0: 22 Unit from Tango, Fort Lower.
1: Niner 22 Unit from Tango, Shannon, contact Dublin, 135.655, good night.
0: 135.655, right now, 22 Unit from Tango, point.
1: We have 6 hotel solution, huh? Yes, we have 6 hotel solution, confirm squawk and flight level, please.
0: 2271 and
1: 5 hours 32 at the 6 hotel Zulu. At the 6 hotel Zulu, Shannon, identified. Clear to neutral.

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1: 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That's right.
0: Thank you.

0: Control, hello, we have 6 Hotel Zulu Heavy, my name is Bravo 360.
1: SES 6 Hotel Zulu, Shannon, good morning, good enterprise. Could you accept Bravo 370 for Angus?
0: Hello, Monday, we are accepting Bravo 370, SES 6 Hotel Zulu.
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0: Shannon, 350 inbound, still valid.
1: Etihad 2, Shannon, good morning, from Squawk.
0: Squawk 5220, Etihad 2.
1: Etihad 2, Shannon, identified. After Dogal, cleared to neutral.
0: After Dogal, direct to neutral, Etihad 2. Shannon, Delta 240 and 370, Squawk 5214.
1: Delta 240, Shannon, good morning, identified. After Reznov, clear to Lutov. You're still on the ocean. I'll have level change for you after Reznov.
0: Okay, Reznov,

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1: 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Emirates 4 Mike Shannon, identified. After Venner, clear to Neutral.

0: 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Shannon Control, Etihad 16, follow up 350.
1: 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Confirm to squawk.
0: Squawk 5210, Etihad 16, and request follow up 370, Etihad 16.
1: Etihad 16, Shannon, identified. After res note, you are cleared to NG. Echo Mike, Juliet, Echo, Echo. Expect level change after res note.
0: After res note, we are direct to NG. Etihad 16, take the res.
1: Expect level change after res note.
0: Complete. Expect change after res note. Etihad 16, thank you.
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1: Hostair 090, Shannon passing left.
0: Yeah, from our left we're getting laser beam, the green laser beam, from front range.
1: Okay, that's copy, thank you.
0: Thank you.

0: 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Are you still receiving the laser beam?
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0: Okay, we pass it along to the civil authorities.
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0: 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Good morning, confirm squawk.
1: Squawk
0: 5-2-2-7, 7-6 Tango. Tango, Shannon, identified. After Dogal, you are cleared to new chip.
1: Dogal, clear direct to new chip. 7-6 Tango.

Delta 202, Shannon, good morning at X-Point. 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

0: Reach 330, Shannon, good morning, confirm squawk. 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And after picking, you're clear to Cougar. Reach 330, Shannon, actually clear to Cougar. A-firm identified, clear to Cougar.
1: All right, direct Cougar at the top, please.

0: Lufthansa 417, Shannon, good morning, you're entered. After Reznor, clear two, both of them. German Cargo 617, Shannon, good morning. Squawk 2014, and standby for radar contact.
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0: 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After Sunos, clear to Ibrod.
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1: 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From Squawk.
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1: Lufthansa 417, Shannon, good morning, that's 5.
0: Shannon, November 818, Tango Hotel, 24.07, follow 360.
1: November 818, Tango Hotel, Shannon, good morning, that's 5. Next, for level change.

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Ask the ticket clear to Luke House.

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1: November 818 Tango Hotel, Shannon Roger. Descend to flight level 080.
0: Flight level 080, 818 Tango Hotel. Thank you.

0: Lufthansa 401 Shannon, good morning, identify. After Dogal, clear 2, listen.
1: After Dogal, direct 401.

0: Yeah, it's Papa X Ray Shannon. Good morning. Confirm squawk off on flight level again.
1: FTR
0: 6 Papa X Ray Shannon identified. After Reznor clears to neutral.
1: So, Reznor 2 to NQ has 6 Papa X Ray Shannon.

0: Confirm after Reznor, direct to which waypoint?
1: Etihad 6 Papa X-ray after Reznor, it's to Nuchu. November, Uniform Charlie Hotel, Uniform.
0: After Reznor, direct to Nuchu, Etihad 6 Papa X-ray.
1: November 818 Tango Hotel, Shannon, contact approach on 121.4. Good day now.
0: 121.4, good day.

0: Good morning. Yeah, 204 and flight number 390 and 4630.
1: ALM 204, Shannon, good morning, identified. After Dogal, clear to Liffey. KLM 204, Shannon, identified. After Dogal, clear to Liffey.
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1: 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Your squawk is 1411.
0: Egypt Air 986, squawk 1411.
1: Condor 039, Shannon, good morning, identified. And after Reznor, you're clear to MG.
0: Condor 039,
1: after
0: Reznor,
1: ALM 204, Shannon, good morning, identified. After Dogal, clear to Liffey.
0: Liffey, good morning.
1: Egypt Air 986, Shannon, flight change of plan, new squawk 1141. Egypt Air 986, Shannon, identified. After Dogal, clear to Neutral.
0: Dogal, Neutral, Egypt Air 986.

0: Swiss 7 Charlie Shannon, good morning. Confirm squawk and flight level, please. Swiss 7 Charlie Shannon identified. After red, clear 2, new chip.
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0: Commodore 017, Shannon, you're in range. Commodore 017, Shannon, good morning. You've been squawk on flight, I would say. Commodore 017, Shannon, identified. After Reznor, clear to MG.
1: Good morning, Shannon. Delta 132, squawking 6316, flight level 390.
0: Delta 132, Shannon, good morning, identified. After Dogal, clear to Liffey.
1: After Dogal, clear direct Liffey, Delta 132.

0: with three whiskey shannon. Good morning, confirmed to squawk. With three whiskey shannon identified. After Reznor, cleared to Lucha.
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1: This A7 Foxtrot channel, good morning, identified. After Resno, you are cleared to neutral.
0: After Resno, direct neutral, Westway 7, Foxtrot.

0: good morning, Delta 70, level at 400, quoting 6312.
1: Delta 70, Shannon, good morning, Delta. After Dogal, clear to Liffey.
0: After Dogal, clear to Liffey, Delta 70, good morning.
1: Delta 296, Shannon, identified. After Resnor, clear to Lutog.
0: To Resnor, then Lutog, okay, 296.
1: Good morning, 6-1, Shannon, good morning, confirmed spot. Roger, squawk 10, 2027, and standby for radar contact.
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0: Paname Golden Air France, Crystal 7 Alice, VFC, Spatial 30, Scope 304.
1: Air France 327 Shannon, good morning, identified. After Reznov, clear to neutral.
0: After Reznov, direct neutral, Air France 327.
1: Swiss 81 Shannon, identified. And after Pickle, you are clear to.
0: Thank you.

0: Centers. Good morning, Lufthansa 401. My name is 70.
1: Lufthansa 401, Shannon. Good morning, good enterprise.

0: 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Maintaining possible, T70, stroke 1155.
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0: 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Contour 039, flight level 390,
1: Tyrant FG. Contour 039, Shannon, good morning. Good explanation.

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1: Delta 256, Shannon, good morning, good flight.
0: Morning, Shannon, Delta 132, flight level 410.
1: Delta 132, Shannon, good morning, good flight.

0: 7 Foxtrot, Shannon, good morning, get inside.
1: And I would appreciate that higher.
0: Okay, what level would you like?
1: 380390.
0: Copy the request, we'll advise shortly.
1: Shannon, good morning, we would be available for one, sir.
0: Chris 3 Whiskey, Shannon, good morning, get inside.
2: Good morning, Delta 70, level at 410.
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0: Good morning, Air France 343. How do you play? 39 or 0?
1: Air France 343, Shannon. Good morning. Identify.
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0: Tamrock 13 Kilo, Shannon, good morning, identified Reach Sierra Star Level 17 Zero.
1: Reach Sierra Star Level 17
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1: 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Shannon, good morning.
2: Swiss 1 Heavy, level 390.
0: Swiss 81, Shannon, good morning. You're identified.

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1: Delta Road 651, German, good morning, identify.
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1: Lapo 04, Shannon, good morning. Mega Spike, Phoenix Center, flight level 170.
0: Phoenix Center, flight level 170, Shannon 104.

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0: November 818, Tango Hotel, 2400, climb to 5000.
1: November 818, Tango Hotel, Shannon, good morning. And it's flight, climb to flight level 330, direct NJAX, unrestricted.
0: Hi, flight level 330, direct NJAX, unrestricted. 818, Tango Hotel, thank you.

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1: Tango Papa Romeo, Shannon, good morning, 8 and flight, descend to flight level 170.
0: Descend to flight level 170, Tango Papa Romeo.

0: Canon Control, good morning. November 883, Sierra Juliet, level 450, to Bandar.
1: November 883, Sierra Juliet, Shannon, good morning, ladies.

0: 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Air France 333 Foxtrot, flight level 370.
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0: London Center, hello, Delta 96, flight level 410.
1: Delta 96, make a switch over London, 135, decimal 25.
0: 135255, Delta 96.
2: 91 Shamrock, 1 Mike November, descent flight level 330, December.
1: Shamrock 1 Mike November, descent flight level 170.
2: Descent flight level 170, Shamrock 1 Mike November.
1: November 818 Tango Hotel, contact London Control, 135, decimal 255. Good morning.
3: 135, decimal 255, 818 Tango Hotel. Lieutenant Control, Delta 2325 at 370.
1: Delta 232, Shannon, good morning, identify.

0: Thank you, morning, Lufthansa 4, to the Happy Flight Level 373.
1: Lufthansa 423, Sherman, good morning, identify. November 83, Sierra Juliet, contact London Control, 132.950. Bye-bye.
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0: Good morning, 10 left to work. Thank you.
1: Charlie, Yankee Lima, Shannon, good morning. Identify, continue descent to flight level 8.

0: morning, Austrian 2, Romeo, Mercury 380.
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2: Lufthansa 479er, request flight level 410.
1: Lufthansa 479er, just about to hand you to London Control. You can make that request with London on 135 decimal 255. Bye bye.
2: 135 255, Lufthansa 479. Bye bye.

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1: Please call Shannon. Sorry, I was on the phone. Is that the Air Canada 886?
0: Affirmative, Air Canada 886. We're direct Morag at 390.
1: 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Air Canada
0: Control, United 3, flight level 370.
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1: Chevrolet 122, Sherman, good morning, identified. 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

0: 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Air Canada 836, heavy flight level 400.
1: 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Identify.
0: Shannon, the sun's up 423. Just for confirmation, do you want us to take you to lot 135, 255?
1: Hey, Burns, good morning.
0: Good morning, thank you.

0: 22, just get a call from Dublin confirming you'll be landing on runway 2 yet left.
1: Right, lad, thank you.
0: Shamrock 1 Yankee Lima, contact Shannon Approach 121.405. Man of Wagga.
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1: Canada 832, Sherman, good morning, identify.
2: Shannon, good morning, air transat 292, flight level 340.
1: Transat 292, Sherman, good morning, identify.

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2: Looked at 431.
0: That's 431, Shannon.
2: Is it correct? Frequency 125255 for London.
0: Okay, fine.
2: Of course, yes. The message is aborted.
0: Okay, I. I didn't get a error on this site, so thank you. I'll report it.
2: Okay, so, bye bye. Okay, take a look.

0: Center Control, Thompson 157, Flight 410, inbound,
1: Thompson 157, Shannon, good morning, maintenance flight.

0: 471,
1: gentlemen, good morning, identify.
0: Hello, Shannon Control, American 204, heavy level 390.
1: American 204, Shannon, good morning, Adam.
0: Yeah, a little bit of light chop here at 390.
1: Yeah, I've had a couple of reports of that on the west coast, and it's full site in just a couple of minutes.
0: All right, thank you. And is 410 any better?
1: I haven't had any reports at that level, but it would suit me for traffic if you want to try it.
0: Okay, yeah, let's try 410 for American 204 and we'll report back.
1: American 204, climbing to flight level 410, thank you.
0: Climbing flight level 410, American 204, thank you. Shannon, Delta 82, checking in 390.
1: Delta 82, Shannon, good morning, identified.

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2: Control Delta 130,
1: flight level 350. Delta 130, good morning, identify.
3: Shannon, JetBlue 1620, flight level 340.
1: JetBlue 1620, Shannon, good morning, identify.
4: Morning, Shannon, Control Delta 72, level 380.
1: Delta 72, Shannon, good morning, identify.

0: morning. I've got on 672, level 390.
1: Cannon 672, Sherman. Good morning, Edison.
0: United 9-2-9,
1: Sherman, good morning, identified.

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1: 25 minor X-ray, Shannon, good morning, I don't expect.

0: Lieutenant, good morning. This is Air France 345 Mike, heavy, flight level 380.
1: Air France 345 Mike, Shannon, good morning, Madam.
0: Thank you.
1: Comjet 157, descend to flight level 330 to the level Bible.
0: Comjet 330 to the level Bible.

0: American 723, Shannon, hello, identified. Continue descent to flight level 170.
1: Continue descent to flight level 170, American 723.
0: Speedbird 20 Romeo, hello,
1: flight level 390.
0: Speedbird 20 Romeo, Shannon, good morning, identified.

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0: American 722, contact Global Control 129.180, bye bye. 129.180, American 722, morning, Shannon, Jet 129, heading Flat Rock 4, what's there? Jet 129, or Shannon, good morning, identify.
1: What was
0: the
1: expected
0: focus this morning? Eagle Blast 330 by
1: Bolton,
0: report ready for lower.
1: 330, focus will be Jet 129. Shannon, morning, air transat 154, control 240.
0: Air transat 154, Shannon, good morning, identify.
1: Good morning, unit, anything odd for the altitude?
0: No, at this time of the morning you can stay at flight level 340, unless you're requesting a level change.
1: Yes, we are requesting 350 as possible, air transat 154.
0: Transat 154, trying to flight level 356.
1: Air transat 350, air transat 154.

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1: 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American 216, channel climb to flight level 370.
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1: Shamrock 1120, Shannon, descend to flight level 170.
0: Descend flight level 170, Shamrock 1120.

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0: Tower 1120, Shannon, the answer is no due to departures.
1: Great, thanks for that. And Shannon, Shannon 1120, is there a speed restriction for our LAPO?
0: No, we've not been given any speed restriction for you.
1: Right, that's good, thanks.

0: Good morning, that's Charlie 27 Uniform Zulu on course to Brepan, climbing flight level 190.
1: Unfortunately, 27 Uniform Zulu, Channel 9 for day, radar contact, clear to Bamba, climb to flight level 310.
0: Clear to Bamba and continue climb flight level 310, Charlie 27 Uniform Zulu.

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1: Ryanair 31 Uniform Zulu, Shannon, now good day, radar contact here to Bamba, climb to flight number 290.
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0: 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Lufthansa 441 heavy flight level is 380 meter here.
1: Lufthansa 441, Shannon, good day, radar contact.
0: 441.
2: And Delta 160380.
1: Delta 16, Shannon, good day, radar contact. And descend now, flight level 370.
2: Down to flight level 370, Delta 16.

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0: Shannon Control, Air Canada 816 Heavy, level 380.
1: Canada 816 Shannon, good day.
0: 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Shannon, Shannon, Air Canada 816, request 390.
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2: Air Canada 816, Shannon, climb the flight level 390.
0: Climb 390, Air Canada 816.
2: Transjet 569, Shannon, descend to flight level 310.
3: Descend level 310, Transjet 569.

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Flight Sabri, descend flight to Malaysia.

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1: Director MJ, contact level T70, Rhino 43.

0: 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Good morning.
1: 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Identified direct to Anoku, climb to flight level 300.
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1: Shama 6 Papa Whiskey China, good morning. It is flight line to flight level 240.
0: Number 240, Shama 6 Papa Whiskey China.
1: Minor 60 Romeo Foxtrot Shannon, identify turn left by Rest Liffey, climb to flight level 230.
0: Rest Liffey, climb to level 230.

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0: Ryanair 985 extra Shannon identified, direct to Enoku, then Laszlo, climb to flight level 240.
1: Enoku, Laszlo, and 240 for the Ryanair 985, is it restricted or unrestricted?
0: If I'm unrestricted.
1: Unrestricted, climb to the 240, Ryanair 985.
0: Ryanair 423 Romeo, contact Shannon 134.630, the way.
2: 14630, Ryanair 423 Romeo, 1.

0: Niner 985 XJ traffic, continue passing heading time, flight level 260.
1: 260 is 9 and now we're touching on heading, which is 248 degrees higher, Niner 985.

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0: Control, good morning. 116, passing. Firewall 615, Firewall 90, inbound 2 Firewall.
1: KLM 1126, Shannon, identify direct to bound backside flight level 230.
0: Back to bound backside level 230, KLM 1126.

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1: 824,
0: that's 200
1: Sierra, Irka 1 Sierra. Shamrock 824, Shannon, identify direct to lead fuel time flight level 230.
0: Flight level 230, direct lead to Shamrock 824.

0: Good morning, Alpha 676, 2200, 5000, 7800.
1: Fighter 1676, Shannon, identified, turn right, direct Ernan, climb to flight level 230.
0: Flight level 230, right, Ernan, 9176.

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Flight level 270.

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1: Shamrock 9, this is Mike Shannon, identify descent flight level 170.
0: Southwest level 170, Shamrock 9, this is Mike. Shannon, good morning, Shamrock 9, 8, 8, 3, 5, 3, 0, 4, descent level 210, direct Aleppo at 270 northwest flight.
1: Shamrock 9, 8, 8, Shannon Control, identify descent flight level 170.
0: Descent flight 170, Shamrock 9.

Sana, good morning, Sana 3-7, climbing flight level 160, radar heading 2353. Clear to Edisonic, reverse heading 235, climbing flight level 240, Sana 3-7.

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0: 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Flight level 53, flight level 90, and direct on.
1: Shamrock 71 Kilo Shannon, identify direct to Everest, flight level 290.
0: Everest, flight level 290, 71 Kilo.

0: with you inbound, meatbound, climbing flight level 190, passing flight level 143.
1: Liner 4, X-ray, Whiskey Shine, unidentified, climb 1 restricted to flight level 270.
0: Climb 1 restricted to flight level 270,

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0: ground information good morning. After 07 Victor, Fortune 2623. We're currently just west of Tonkin. We'll be operating around the Bantry area for the next 2.5 hours. After 07 Victor.
1: After 07 Victor, hello to QNH, Shannon area, QNH 1017, next Pascal. Make care of controlled airspace, so otherwise advise, and give me a 10-minute heads up before you want to leave back.
0: Copy that, 1017, take care of controlled airspace, and I will give you 10 minutes later. I'm going to go to the faster 07 Victor, thank you.

0: Stand control, hello, left step 42, descending 305 for flight level 170, direct Jalapa.
1: West Jet 42, Shannon, hello, edit 42.

Good morning, Rhino 240 for Delta, 7500, 5 0 0 0 0 0 0 0 0 0 0 0 continue on the heading, view traffic, 0 0 0 0 0 0 0 0 0 0 0 0 0 0 0 0 0 0 0 0 0 0 0 0 0 0 0 0 0 0 0 0 0 0 0 0 0 0 0 0 0 0 0 0 0 0 0 0 0 0 0 0 0 0 0 0 0 0 0 0 0 0 0 0 0 0 0 0 0 0 0 0 0 0 0 0 0 0 0 0 0 0 0 0 0 0 0 0 0 0 0 0 0 0 0 0 0 0 0 0 0 0 0 0 0 0 0 0 0 0 0 0 0 0 0 0 0 0 0 0 0 0 0 0 0 0 0 0 0 0 0 0 0 0 0 0 0 0 0 0 0 0 0 0 0 0 0 0 0 0 0 0 0 0 0 0 0 0 0 0 0 0 0 0 0 0 0 0 0 0 0 0 0 0 0 0 0 0 0 0 0 0 0 0 0 0 0 0 0 0 0 0

0: County Border Guard, 66 Alpha. I'm going to say 250 to dig and passing 310.
1: Minor 68 Alpha, Shannon, identify direct to Derek.
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0: Charlie Charles 1 Alpha Whiskey, Charlie 2 3 3 3 0 and 8 2 9 0 radio.
1: Shamrock 1 Alpha Whiskey Shannon, identified just on flight level 170.
0: Flight level 170, Shamrock 1 Alpha.
1: Shamrock 9 Lima Tango, Shannon, identified descent flight level 210.
2: Descent flight level 210, Shamrock 9
3: Lima Tango. Good morning, Shamrock 776, passes over 15719190, routing descent.
1: Shamrock 776, Shannon, identified climb unrestricted to flight level 270.
3: Climb unrestricted to level 270, Shamrock 776.

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0: Ryanair 24 Uniform Delta, contact Connex Tower 130.705, radar service terminates, goodbye.
1: 130.705, goodbye.
2: Good morning, Ryanair 24 Uniform Delta. We're descending flight level 100 inbound Expo. Latest QNH we got was 1016.
3: Ryanair 24 Uniform Delta, Connex Tower, morning. Continue taxi, both straight in Alice, Zulu, runway 26, don't delay.
2: That's copy, thank you.
3: And to confirm, have you got weather or would you like to lay this?
2: Last time we got cab okay, 13 degrees or something like that.
3: Yeah, I'll give you the 630. The wind is 190 degrees, 10 knots. We've 10 kilometres, few cloud at 2,000, scattered cloud at 2,600. Temperature 13, dew point 12, and the QNH 1016.
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0: Runner 6, takeoff, half a contact approach, 121.405, goodbye.
3: Approach over toward 405, thank you very much for 6, take off, Philip.
0: Shamrock 3, now, command and control, good morning, identify direct to NJEC, flying to flight level 210.

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0: Flying Tom 9 Hotel Whiskey, flight level 293, descending 170, last of 2200 hours.
1: Shamrock 9 Hotel Whiskey, Shannon, lower than first. Canada 800 Shannon, hello, that's 5, descend flight level 170.
0: Descend flight level 170, Canada 800.

0: Tama 3 at altitude, traffic fly heading 125. Tama 3 at altitude, traffic fly heading 125.
1: Heading 125,
2: 3 at altitude. Shannon, American 132 Papa, in the descent at 28.7, 210, 250,
0: American 132 Papa, Shannon Control, identified as under flight level 170.
2: Now flight over 170, American 132 Papa.
0: Shamrock 9, X Ross, Shannon, hello, identified, descend flight number 170. Ryanair 60, what's the tank with you? Travis, fly heading 240, descend flight number 100.
3: Yep, 200 degrees, I'm sorry, you're speaking at the clear flight level.
0: Flight number 100.
3: I said flight 100.
0: Shamrock 3, I'm going to continue climbing flight over 270.
2: Climb out of 270.

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1: Again for 3-8 out.
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1: 24 units from Delta, surface wind 182 degrees, 8 knots, runway 26, clear to land.
0: Catch down 26, ground at 247, Delta.
2: American 132, Papa, report speed, Dublin 129 or decimal 180, bye-bye.
3: 129, 180, Papa, 132, Papa, 180.

0: 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Goodbye.
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7, good morning, Shannon 2-3, Charlie Delta, Charlie 5-2-4-0, just approaching takeoff. Continue climb, level 300, look at the 360, Shannon 2-3, Charlie Delta.

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1: Lima Quebec. Hello, this is Lima Quebec. Hello, this is Lima Quebec. Hello, this is Lima Quebec. Hello, this is Lima Quebec. Hello, this is Lima Quebec. Hello, this is Lima Quebec. Hello, this is
0: Lima Quebec.
1: Hello, this is Lima Quebec. Hello, this is Lima Quebec. Hello, this is Lima Quebec. Hello, this is Lima Quebec. Hello, this is Lima Quebec. Hello, this is Lima Quebec.
2: Hello, this is Lima Quebec. Hello, this is Lima Quebec. Hello, this is Lima Quebec. Hello, this is Lima Quebec. Hello, this is Lima Quebec. Hello, this is Lima Quebec. Hello, this is Lima Quebec. Hello, this is Lima Quebec. Hello, this is Lima Quebec. Hello, this is Lima Quebec. Hello, this is Lima Quebec. Hello, this is Lima Quebec. Hello, this is Lima Quebec. Hello, this is Lima Quebec. Hello, this is Lima Quebec. Hello, this is Lima Quebec. Hello, this is Lima Quebec. Hello, this is Lima Quebec. Hello, this is Lima Quebec. Hello, this is Lima Quebec. Hello, this is Lima Quebec. Hello, this is Lima Quebec. Hello, this is Lima Quebec. Hello, this is Lima Quebec. Hello, this is

0: Ryanair 20 Lima Quebec, contact Cork code 119905. Bye bye.
1: 119905, Ryanair 20 Lima Quebec, thanks. Bye.

0: Good morning. Helicopter November 500 Bravo Hotel.
1: November 500 Bravo Hotel, Shannon. Good day. The Shannon QNH 1017 hectopascal. Well, 2613.
0: That's copy. 2613 with Kabuki to QNH 500 Bravo Hotel.
1: QNH is 1017 hectopascal for Shannon.
0: That's copy. 1017. 500 Bravo Hotel just airborne out of Tralee, routing east for Haverford West in the UK. We're requesting transit at up to 3,000 feet over water, and we're showing an ETA for the SIS of 1 hour 10.
1: 1 hour 10 to the FBR boundaries, as you said. That's understood, and remain clear of control airspace, and I'll call you back shortly with traffic.
0: That's all, copy. 500 Bravo Hotel will remain clear of control airspace. We'll be looking for a transit to Waterford Avenue, 500 Bravo Hotel.

0: 2701 Tango J identified. Descend further 110.
1: Tango 110 2701.
0: 2701, you are in a sequence. Has been over 16 for London.
1: Tango 2701.

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0: mission,
1: Tango
0: 270, will reduce speed now, 250 knots left.
1: Speed 260
0: knots
1: left, Tango
0: 270. 250 knots left.
1: 250 knots left, Tango 270.
2: Tango 8, Ryanair 5 to the Victor, descending
0: 5 to 6, please. Ryanair 5 to the Victor, telling the day, identified, standby for lower.

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1: Sunspot 140 right now, 5 Victor.
0: Ryanair 8, Victor Papa, contact coast approach, number 9, that's number 905.
1: 19905, Ryanair 8, Victor Papa,
0: thank you. Shamrock 7, Papa, my contact, Shannon Control 134, that's number 630.
1: 134630,
0: Ryanair 2701, contact coast approach, which is speed, number 9, that's number 905.
1: 119, that's number 505, Ryanair 2701.
0: Negative 119, that's 905.
1: 119 905,
0: Ryanair 2701, sorry. Shadow, good morning, Ryanair, Delta Yankee, Delta 200, Lima, Solis. Ryanair, Yankee, Shining, good day, identify, descend 2001.

0: Sequence 1078, good morning, this is Alpha 240, let's go.
1: Air France 1078, can you de-identify? Descend to flight level 180.
0: Sending Center 1080 1078, any chance to proceed to give us?
1: Negative. Continue to let go.
0: Let go, Roger.

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Telephone 41, that's copy.

0: Sun 107 ATCM to flight level 110. Good morning, Squawk Identity, Squawk 4237.
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0: Ryanair 5-0 Victor, descend to flight level 100.
2: Descend to flight level 100, Ryanair 5-0 Victor.

0: 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Gemstone 41 Delta Shuttle.
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1: Okay, just 130 is the final request to level. It was a request made by the main transmitter. Do you get that?
2: Negative 10-4-1-0.
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0: France 10787, Father 100 in Corporal Coach, Woman 9, Decimal 905.
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1: TF2 841, Shannon, good day, identified, descend to flight level 170.
0: Descend flight level 170, JetBlue 841.

0: Bravo attention.
1: Panda number 500, Bravo Hotel.
0: Just a fan is there for the outbound. The only plan that was filed was coming back from Alpha West back to Tralee. So that's all that was filed, nothing was found.
1: I will log another one now if that's okay.
0: Yeah, go for it. Just let me know this one.
1: Silver Shannon for the latest weather around news, please.
2: Latest weather, surface wind 182 degrees, 8 knots. We have 10 kilometers visibility. Few clouds 1,600, some broken cloud of 1,800. Temperature 13, dew point 12. Connor QNH 1016. And expect straight in Isle of Sula, runway 26.
1: Okay, so expect the Isle of Sula 26, QNH 1016. We got the rest. Thank you, circulator, when take you off.

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4: 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What parts are we can expect your clearance, please?

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1: Runway Kilo Alpha, descending Goodyear, identify new heading, standby for load.
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1: Zulu Victor, send 3,000 feet, cleared out of Zulu, runway 26, report 5 miles.
0: Cliff, send 3,000 feet, cleared out of Zulu, report 5 miles, Ryan F5 Zulu Victor.
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0: Captain America Boeing. Sunday 771 uniform, descending flight 022, Delta Papa.
1: Sunday 771 uniform, Shanghai, good day, identified. Descend to flight level 100.
0: Descend to flight level 100, Sunday 771 uniform.
2: 0 degrees at 9 knots. Visibility of 10 kilometers, light rain shower. Dew cloud of 1,600, broken cloud of 1,800. Temperature 13, dew point 12, Connacht QNH 1016. Runway surface condition is wet. Expect straight in altitude, runway 26.
0: And that's the QNH 1016,
3: thank you. I'm following on the ground. Roger. Tower 5, get north side of 0810, circle onto the road. Service road, runway surface will open at 56.
2: SQ, sorry, come back.
1: United 310, Shining Good Day, identified. Descend to level 170.
0: Descend at flight level 170, United 310.
1: Rhino 771 uniform, cleared to give out.
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0: 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Runway center 924.
1: Right now, 16 Decker uniform, sounding good day, identified. Climb to that level 170.
0: November 170, 16 Decker uniform.
1: Right now, 16 Decker uniform, clear to MJ.
0: Sound, very good morning, come on, 12 Golf, 30 at a flight level 300, level 350.
1: Sure, 12 Golf, sounding good day, identified. Reduce speed, 259.
0: I should hear 50, come on, 12 Golf.
1: Shamrock A2 Tango, climb to level 280.
2: Climb level 280, Shamrock A2
1: Tango. Rider 771 uniform, contact Cork approach, 119.905.
0: 119.905, right now, 771 uniform. 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
2: 134.
1: Shamrock 1 Tango Charlie, Shamrock A identified, keep the speed, she sends level 170.
2: Okay, Shamrock
1: 1 2 Golf, she sends to level 170.
0: Very clear, puzzle 170.
3: 205 Zulu Victor, surface wind 190 degrees, 10 knots, runway 26, clear to land.
4: Fifth Amway 26 right now, 5 Zulu Victor.

0: down to the Marty Runner, 69X for Foxtrot, passing side of a 155, climbing side of a 190, CPAP.
1: Runner, 69X for Foxtrot, shining good day, 5 times, 2230, unrestricted, clear to Bamba.
2: Runner, 5-0, Victor from the end backtrack, Kate Alpha, stand 2, Romeo.
3: From the end, backtrack, okay, Alpha, stand 2, Romeo, Runner, 5-0, Victor.
4: Connors, good day, Renner, 8 Kilo Alpha, passing level 116, descending level 100 to Kedzie.
2: Runner, 8 Kilo Alpha, Connors, KT to Kedzie, straight in ILS, Zulu, Romeo 26, report your Connors, DME.
4: My DME is 37 miles from Connors, Renner, 8 Kilo Alpha.
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0: Sun, good morning, Charlie Mike 118320 for flight number 23.
1: That's a 44, is that you calling?
0: Negative, Charlie Mike 118,
1: Sun, number 218, having a day identified, descend to Plaza 170.
0: Descend, flight level 170. Good morning, Shannon. Delta 44 is leaving flight level 31.8 for flight level 230.
1: This is a 44, Shannon, good day, identified. Descend to Plaza 170.
0: Descend to level 170, Delta 44.

0: No, good morning, Everest 1881, descending level 200, passing now 299.
1: Everest 1881, good day, identify.
2: Headrunner 8 Kilo Alpha, just your planning on landing, you can do 180 on the runways, there'll be no requirement to go to the NGO traffic.
3: Perfect, thank you very much, Runway 8 Kilo
2: Alpha. Runway 8 Kilo Alpha, continue descent to 3,000 feet to clear for the ILS Zulu, runway 26, report localizer established.
3: Descent 3,000 feet, clear for the 13 ILS Zulu 26, we'll go, Runway 8 Kilo Alpha.

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0: 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Good morning.
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0: FedEx 5050, flight level 170, climbing 240, heading 275. Present heading 280, FedEx 5050.
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1: 825, sir, Hospital 1. Hello, Ryanair 45 Romeo Echo, sound 1 Lima, request start up.
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1: Wecheck, 190 degrees, 10 knots.
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0: flight. 134.260, we'll give him our heading, FedEx 5050, good morning.

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2: Five Lancer, Kilo. Renegade Kilo, Officer 190 degrees, 10 knots, Romeo 26, Chris Lander.
3: Step 26, Renegade Kilo.
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0: So there, so this is Class G until 0745, so at 0745 you should be inside the zone, and then I'll transfer you to Waterford. 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

0: JetBlue 353, good morning, Shadow Control, identify descent to flight level 170.
1: Flight level 170, JetBlue 353.

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0: 270 unrestricted, get 2 Bolton.
4: Back to Bolton, over 2 5, 2 Bolton, 2 5, 2 5, 2 5, 2 5, 2 5, 2 5, 2 5, 2 5, 2 5, 2 5, 2 5, 2 5, 2 5, 2 5, 2 5, 2 5, 2 5, 2 5, 2 5, 2 5, 2 5, 2 5, 2 5, 2 5, 2 5, 2 5, 2 5, 2 5, 2 5, 2 5, 2 5, 2 5, 2 5, 2 5, 2 5, 2 5, 2 5, 2 5, 2 5, 2 5, 2 5, 2 5, 2 5, 2 5, 2 5, 2 5, 2 5, 2 5, 2 5, 2 5, 2 5, 2 5, 2 5, 2 5, 2 5, 2 5, 2 5, 2 5, 2 5, 2 5, 2 5, 2 5, 2 5, 2 5, 2 5, 2 5, 2 5, 2 5, 2 5, 2 5

0: Tower Ryanair 81 Echo November, request later weather.
1: Stand by.
2: Number 5 from the Bravo Tower, contact Waterford Tower now 129.850.
3: November 500 Bravo Hotel, that's copied Waterford now 129.850.
4: That's Ryanair 81 Echo November, surface wind is 210 degrees 9 or knots. Runway 26 in use. Temperature plus 14 and QNH 1016. Runway surface condition is wet.
0: So COVID 1016, runway 26, Ryanair 81 Echo November, thanks.
4: Ryanair 45 Romeo Echo, surface wind is 190 degrees and 9 or knots. Runway 26, clear to take off.
5: Yes, second runway 26, thank you, Ryanair 45 Romeo Echo.

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2: Ryanair 45 Romeo, connect 4 passing 5,000 feet.
0: Again, sir, Ryanair 45 Romeo, okay.
2: Report passing 5,000 feet.
0: Okay, Ryanair 45 Romeo, okay.
2: Ryanair 49 Romeo, Victor, surface wind is 190 degrees, 9 knots, Romeo 26, clear to land.
0: Clear to land, 265 now, 49 Romeo, Victor.

0: 45 Romeo Echo, passing 5,000 feet now.
1: 45 Romeo Echo, contact Shannon frequency 119.075, okay?
0: 119.075, thank you very much, goodbye Ryanair. 45 Romeo Echo. Shannon, good day Ryanair, 45 Romeo Echo, Elbit's departure passing 58 for flight level 90. With Gawk 7743. I've got level 150, unrestricted direct bottom line now.

0: Houston, Ruby, cancel to London Luton by the Elgook from Bravo departure, flight level 90, squawk 6220.
1: Clear to Luton via the Elgook from Bravo, climb flight level 90, squawk 6220, Ryan 8, Winnipeg, November.
0: Ruby, thank you, it's great. Runner 49, Romeo, Victor from the end, backtrack, Cicate Alpha, stand 1, Lima.
2: From the end, backtrack, engine Alpha, stand 1, Lima, and Air 1, no Victor.

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1: Rhine 6 Victor Lima.
0: Yes, could you tell us which departure we can expect, Rhine 6 Victor Lima?
1: Expect the Elcox 1 Bravo off runway 26.
0: Elcox 1 Bravo, runway 26, Rhine 6 Victor Lima, thank you.

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1: 500 Bravo Hotel, Shannon, hello again. QNH still 1017 in Pascal's report that looks like Slaney direction or FAO boundary.
0: November 500 Bravo Hotel 1017 is copied, and that's the affirmative Slaney, and we're showing the FIR in 15 minutes from now.
2: The current wind is 190 degrees, 10 knots, runway 26 in use. Temperature plus 14, the QNH 1016, runway surface condition wet.
3: Okay, a couple of 196 wet, QNH 1016, final 6 weeks, Lima, thank you.

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1: Okay, you follow me 270 on N45 Romeo Echo. Thank you very much. Goodbye, Ryanair. 45 Romeo Echo.

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0: Solar. This is your call, Cycle 160 bound to Terra. Cycle 160 bound to Terra. 200 Solar. 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

0: Delta 2902,
1: good morning, channel control, identify descent to flight level 170, speed 280 knots.
0: Descent to 170, 280 knots, Delta 2902.

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0: Delta 2902, report your seat to Dublin, frequency 129.0180. Good morning.
1: I'm just saying, report Dublin with speed 129 and confirm it's 129.180.
0: Delta 2902, affirm 129.180.
1: Roger, Delta 2902, good day.
0: Thank you.
1: MAB for WestJet 46, could you confirm that frequency, please?
0: WestJet 46, frequency 129.180, 129.18.
1: Thank you, by one, thank you, 129.18, thank you.
0: Shamrock 1-0-6, good morning, China Control, identify the Dentry Flat Delta 170, don't maintain the climb speed.
1: Shamrock 170, I'm in Shamrock 1-0. Shamrock November 196, runway leaving 27, flight level 270, descending 250.
0: November 196, Romeo Sierra, good morning, China Control, identify the Dentry Flat Delta 80.
1: Level 80,
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0: 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Good morning.
1: 2910, and report to 1910. 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
0: 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Ryanair 161 Bravo clear to Ecosa.
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0: 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Good morning.
1: 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Thank you for your confirmation.
0: Ryanair 5 Mike Kilo, report your seat to Shannon Approach, 121.405. Bye-bye.
1: 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Thank you. Have a good day.

0: 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We're still with the previous frequency, but we would like to request the latest weather.
1: Runner 9813, Connector, morning. The weather field, surface wind 190 degrees at 12 knots. We have a visibility of 10 kilometers. A few cloud at 1,400. It's overcast 5,300. Temperature 14, dew point 13, and the QNH 1015. Runway surface, the condition is west. Expect the ILS Zulu, runway 26.
0: We expect ILS Zulu, runway 26. And then the QNH 1015, runway 26 in use. Thank you very much, everyone. 9813.
1: Okay.

0: 18 November, request taxi.
1: Runner 18 November, taxi, holding point out, hold short 26, port ready.
0: Taxi, holding point alpha, hold short 26, we'll clear runner 18 November.
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0: Mike 1, could we please have the weather and currents expected?
1: 2-6 is crossed over with it, Ryanair 81 Echo November, do you call ready?
2: 81, I'm ready for departure, Ryanair 81 Echo November.
1: Ryanair 81 Echo November, enter backtrack line up runway 26.
2: Enter backtrack line up runway 26, Ryanair 81 Echo November.
1: And Ryanair 130, Mike, you're looking for the weather and expected clearance, was it?
0: Affirmative.
1: Weather, wind 190 degrees, 11 knots, runway 26 in use, temperature plus 14 and the QNH 1015. Runway surface condition is wet, expect the Elgux 1 Bravo departure.
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2: Runner 81, Echo November surface wind 190 degrees to 10 knots, runway 26, clear to takeoff.
3: Clear to takeoff, runway 26, runner 81, Echo November.

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1: 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Keep the speed.
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1: 132.150, yellow 3810, good day.
2: John O'Reilly, Ryan, AWACK November, past 3500 from flight level 90 on the end day. Elgot, come on, Bravo. Squawking 6220, Ryan, AWACK November.

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2: Ryanair 6 Kilometer.
4: Yes, do you have the full clearance available for Bergamo, Ryanair 6 Kilometer?
2: Confirm your clearance to Milan Bergamo via the Elgux 1 Bravo departure, flight level 90, squawk 6370.
4: Clear to Milan Bergamo, Elgox 1 Bravo, flight level 90, squawking 6370, Ryanair 6 Victory.
2: Be back correct, CTOT 0847, you can advise ready.
4: Okay, CTOT 47, we're ready. Could you send a ready message for Ryanair 6 Victory?
2: Yeah, we'll do.
4: Thank you.
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1: 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Just 75,000 feet. That's your restriction.
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0: Yeah, UC Tough now, 0828.
1: Yeah, copy.
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0: 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It would be a step to descent and top of company traffic into Shannon.
1: Copy that, reduce the rate, Ryanair, 6 hour Yankee.
0: Ryanair 3-1 Golf Quebec, descent is over 80.
2: There's a high level 8 still, Ryanair 3-1 Golf Quebec.
0: Ryanair 6 November Yankee, we descend to level 180.
1: Copy the descent level 180, Ryanair 6 November Yankee.

0: Ryanair 3 will go to Beck Hadishan approach 121, decimal 405.
1: 1214,
0: Ryanair 31, go to Beck. Affirm, 121,
1: decimal 405.
0: Ryanair 6, November Yankee, descent, level 150.
1: Descent level 150, Ryanair 6, November Yankee.
2: Ryanair 66 Lima, request taxi.
3: 66 Lima, taxi, holding point, Alpha Hold Short 26 for ready.
2: 6 Holy Point Alpha 26, over Ryanair 66 Lima.
1: Okay, flight level 69er, landing flight level 901,
0: Ryanair 156 Papa, shining good day, identify signs, is over 230, cleared to road test.
1: Papa, 260, Papa.
0: Ryanair 1 Air Bravo Kilo, climb to level 270.
1: Climb to level 270, Ryanair 1 Bravo Kilo. Approach, good morning, Ryanair 540, Lima Charlie, 7,000 kilo, and approach of departure.
0: Ryanair 540, Lima Charlie, shining good day, identified to climb to level 230, clear to Tulta.
1: Number 230, Ryanair Tulta, Ryanair 540, Lima Charlie.
0: Ryanair 6 November Yankee, descend to 5120.
1: Descend 5120, Ryanair 6 November Yankee.
4: Clock 29, regress descend.
0: Clock 29, descend to 5160.
4: Descend 160, clock 29.
5: Ryanair 9813, 5 miles out.
3: Runner 9813, surface wind 190 degrees, 12 knots, runway 26, clear to land.
5: Clear to land, runway 26, runner 9813.

0: Ryanair 6 Echo Lima, Alpha 26 is ready for departure, traffic and sun.
1: 6 Echo Lima, roger.
2: 9 descent, is over 120.
3: Set over 120, Glock 29.
2: Glock 29, reduce speed now 279.
3: 06270, Glock 29.
4: Control, Ryanair 156, Papa, climb level 370 over final.
2: Ryanair 156, Papa, W request is copy, stand by.
4: Roger, Ryanair 156, Papa.
2: Ryanair, November Yankee, descend to Shannon transition level, fly over 60.
3: Stand by the 60 to this level, Ryanair 6, November Yankee.
1: Under 6, strictly meant to backtrack, line up from 826.
0: Meant to backtrack, line up from 826, line up 6, strictly.
2: American 209, understanding good day, identified climb to flight level 240, unrestricted. Yeah, 54 Lima Charlie, climb to flight level 290. Ryanair 54 Lima Charlie, climb to flight level 290.
4: Ryanair 54 Lima Charlie.

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1: Say 100, clock 29.
0: American 209, fly heading 280. American 209, on heading climb 2280.
2: On heading climb.
0: And 43 Jetta Hotel, Shanghai Day, identified climb 2230, clear to Norla.
3: Clear to Norla.

0: Right, now 60 November Yankee, contact Kerry Tower 123, decimal 330, radar service terminated.
1: Copy that, over to Kerry Tower 123-330, Ryanair. 60 November Yankee, have a go.
0: Right. Lock 29, descend to level 80.
1: Level 80, lock 29.
2: That's 66 Lima, surface wind 180 degrees, 12 knots, runway 26, clear to take off.
3: Roger, 6, clear to take off, 6 Lima.
0: Airfront 43 Delta Hotel, climb 2270.
1: Level 2, 7 to airfront 43.

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0: United 289 are shining a day identified climb to level 300.
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Lima, and good morning, Ryan 9, correction 6, Victor Lima. We are passing flight level 45, climbing level 90 on the El Cook 7 Bravo, and departure squawking 6370. Buffalo 230 Ryan 6 Victor Lima, confirm that's unrestricted for us. Unrestricted plan, thank you, and Ike Baker, Ryan 6 Victor Lima.

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1: 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Flag number 230.
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2: 9019, no shining good day, identified. Climbs over 240, unrestricted, and continue on your heading.
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0: 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United 980, channel control, identify, descend 2170. Bohemia 411, climb 2270. Ryanair 6 Victor Lima, climb 2290.
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2: Right,
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0: 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Eller zona 1, 2, 5, 2, 4, 0, 4.
1: Right now, 7 o'clock, November Tango Day, identified, descend, 2140, clear to Kilog.
0: Clear dialect, direct to Kilog, descending flight level 140 right now, 7 o'clock, November.
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2: We are direct revenue now, Air Canada 909.
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2: Shannon, good day, identified.
1: Shannon, good morning, and now 1-3 all mic, passing 3,000 for the coming 9,000 feet on the Gooks, 1 Bravo departure. Mask walking 4623. 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Jump control 210, and now 1-3 the mic.

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0: Exactly 1, Roger, for 2647.
2: 2647, for exactly 1.
3: Right, 2-1 Echo Victor, shining to Delhi, identified. Clouds over 230, clear to Thunder.
1: Pass over 230, great Thunder, right, Echo Victor.
3: Hey, firm. Say again your passing altitude.
1: Passing now, flight level
0: 50. Exactly 1, contact tower for zone entry 118.705, please.
2: Tower 18705, exactly.
3: Ryanair 7-8 Golf November, descend to flight level 80.
4: Flight level 80, Golf November.
3: Ryanair 7-8 Golf November, contact Shannon approach 121.405.
4: 11405, Shannon 7-8 Golf November.
5: Coming Shannon Air Canada, 801, climbing flight level 142 for 160. Heading Air Canada, 801.
6: And now 130 Mike, do we confirm we don't have to respect 90 below at Elgood? And now 130 Mike. That's good, thank you. 130 Mike.

For now, we're on track to Ilgux, heading 110. 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

0: information. Good morning, Iceland, the hotel in Pasta.
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0: Good Iceland, here 15 at Pasta, currently to the north of Monica, 4000 feet, cross 2625, route to Dark Hunter, flight on Iceland, the hotel in Pasta.
1: Iceland, the hotel in Pasta, no traffic to effect, confirm routing to Sligo, Aslanford.
0: This is to Nassau 1 Central, 78 ILS approach.

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1: Flago, we are routing to Knox Airport for one 7 liter shot to go, and then routing back to Western the Hotel Lima Foxy.
2: Excellent, your Hotel Lima Foxy, have the link here, control airspace to the next port, 20 miles from Connor.
1: Thank you, school nurses, report 20 miles from Connor, back at the Hotel Lima Foxy.
0: Right now, 120 Mike, turn left heading 095.
3: That's good things on that side, Ryan. Now, 120 Mike.
0: Ryan, 21 Echo Victor, climb 2 over 270.
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0: 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Jim Rogue, 124, level 305, descending flight level 230.
1: Jim Rogue, 124, descending good day, identified.

0: good morning, Ryanair 2975, please come travel at 120 watts.
1: Ryanair 2975, having a day, identified, descend, to fly level 100. Mike Charlie, Echo Lima Tango, descend to level 80.
2: Level 80.

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1: 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Descend to level 140.
0: Descend to level 140, Ryanair 7455.
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0: Control, Delta 154, descending to flight level 304, flight level 210.
1: Delta 154, shutting the date identified. Descend to level 170.
0: Descend to flight level 170, Delta 154.
2: Morning, runway 14 for cancel. We're passing flight number 294. We're descending flight number 250. We're direct.
1: Right now, we're approaching back out for channel today. Identified. Descend to flight level 160.
2: Descend flight level 160. Runway 10 for back out.

0: Morris Island, United 23, that will 220 for sending the payload of 220.
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4: The surface wind 190 degrees, 10 knots. We've 10 kilometers, scatter cloud of 1,400 feet, broken 1,800, temperature 15, dew point 13, and the QNH is 1015.
0: 1015, all information copies, I can do some force, thank you.
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0: Good port next, Kesby, I can do some force.
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7: 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United 228, flight level 315, descending flight level 230.
2: United 228, heading good day, identified, descend 2170.
7: Descending descent, flight level 170, United 228.
8: And control, good day, Westjet 43, flight level 110, climbing 160.
7: Clear to Cobra, flight level 260, Westjet 43.

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0: Ryan. I'm also 7 Hotel, Lima, descend to 5140.
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0: Tower 11, good morning, Ryanair 9812, send to right, please, on board 1015 for the clearance to Tenerife South and a red message.
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0: Three South Algoots, 1 Bravo, departure from 190, spoke 2263, Ryanair 9812.
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1: Back over 230, unrestricted, clear to let go, 95 Golf Bravo.

0: 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Private jet 740, climb to number 290.
1: Aeromed, is it 01 information? Good morning. Southern Kin H1017, hex Pascal. Aeromed, 01, that's copied. No known traffic suspect. Report on site.

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1: Ackland to Hotel Lima Fox, you clear for the ILS Zulu, runway 26, report 5 miles.
0: Clear for the ILS, runway 26, and report 5 miles, Ackland to Hotel Lima Foxtrot.

0: degrees out of 11 for 160.
1: Station control identified, turn right heading 310, find flight level 280.
0: 310, flight level 280, Delta 293.

0: Iber Express 182, Shannon Control, identified 9-1 restricted to flight level 2980.
1: Restricted 2980, 2982.

0: Tower, Echo the Hotel Lima Fox, 5 miles for final runway 26.
1: Echo the Hotel Lima Fox, you're clear touch and go, runway 26, wind is 210 degrees, 14 knots. After touch and go, climb straight ahead 3000.
0: Clear for touch and go, runway 26, then after climb 3000 feet, Echo the Hotel Lima Fox.

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1: Just a quick question. Do you have more information about the slot today? Just for information for the we can give to the passengers. Thank you very much, Ryanair 9812.
0: Yeah, the system is shown, it's a sector, it's an en route sector, Lima, Fox, Romeo, Romeo, it's in. The reason is a special event, and that's about all they're saying.
1: Copy. Thank you very much. We have the same. Thank you very much anyway. Thanks. For the moment, no improvement. I will call you in half an hour probably.
0: Yeah, it's early as airborne 1-1 at the moment, so about 5-8 I'd say would be sufficient.
1: Perfect, thanks.
2: 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Ryanair 96 Romeo identified, time unrestricted, flight level 190.
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1: Shamrock 108, channel identified, descend to flight level 170.
0: Descend to flight level 170, Shamrock 108.

0: Charlie, Delta Golf, 6 miles west of Zombie Shield, Delta number 3 on the train of flight to the next 3-0 minutes. Request information.
1: Echo Charlie Delta Golf, Mike, send information to the Shannon Train H1017, height of Pascal, known in traffic to effect. We can report to you the frequency. Echo Charlie Delta Golf, Mike, channel information to Shannon QNH 1017 hectopascals, no known traffic to effect, and you can report even the frequency.

American 724, Shannon Control, identified. He's on flight number 17.

0: 5 from the Yankee, passing 60 climbing 90, that is 2 open
1: Ryanair 854 to the Yankee, China Control, identify flying flight level 230.
0: Flight of flight level 230, Ryanair.
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0: And so minimum request service is called 2641 for Fort Attention. I'm reporting tension. Echo India, November 1st, I'm just Connor, touch and go with coverage. You can next report 20 miles from Connor.
1: Morning, Standard, United 270-244, descend, flight level 210.
2: United 270, Shannon Control, identified, descend to flight level 100.
3: 5.12.
1: Descend level 100, United 270.
2: Station calling, flight line closure, say again.
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2: United 270 Paddock Road 121.405. Goodbye.
1: 121.405. Good day, United 270.
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6 Mike Bravo, Connachar. Morning. The weather here, surf wind 190 degrees, 11 knots. We have a visibility of 10 kilometres. There's some scattered cloud of 1,400. Broken cloud of 1,700. Temperature 16, 2.14. QNH 1015. Expect the ILS 0 or 026.

0: Flight 854 to Yankee Shannon, climb to flight level 290.
1: Flight level 290, 854 to Yankee.
0: Shamrock 990, Shannon Control, identify descent flight level 170.
1: Descent flight level 170, Shamrock 990.
0: Ryanair 960, Romeo, when ready, descend to flight level 170.
1: When ready, descend level 170, Ryanair 960. Control, good morning. You know, November 1, this is Romeo Sierra. Leaving 17,100 to level 20.
0: November 196, Romeo Sierra Shannon, identified, climb to flight level 270. Shamrock 990, for sequencing, turn right heading 110.
1: Right heading 110, Shamrock 990.
0: Two stations cross for Shamrock 301, Shannon identified, descend to flight level 80, speed 300 knots or greater, number 1.
2: Descend flight level 80, 300 knots, Shamrock
0: 301. Ocean 1, Zulu Mike, Shannon identified, descend to flight level 90, speed 280 or less.
3: 280 or less, descend flight level 090, Ocean
0: 1, Zulu Mike. 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
5: Channel Alexa 34 with you, 296, flight level 220.
0: WestJet 34, Shannon, hello, identify, descend to flight level 170.
5: Flight level 170,
0: number 196, Romeo Sierra, contact Shannon 134.260, good day.
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9: Okay, fair man, it's touch and going back to Galway, is that what you're doing?
1: Yes, affirm.
9: Echo November Fox Whiskey, roger, clear to enter the Connacht control zone via fire via Ballyhonnes. Not above 2,000 feet, QNH is 1015, active runway 26. Your next port is Ballyhonnes.
1: Cleared via Ballyhonnes, not above 2,000 feet, QNH 1025, and report leaving the zone.
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7: Echo Charlie Juliet, that's copy. No known traffic to affect. Remain to your control airspace next port 20 miles from Sligo.
8: I won't get you that close to Sligo. I'll probably need to talk to Sligo. That's okay.
7: Echo Charlie Juliet, that's copy. We'll let them know report estimate for Sligo.
2: Finer 6 Mike Bravo, descending to almost 250, heading 2800. Finer 6 Mike Bravo, standing today, identified, turn right, heading
8: 290,
10: Sunday floor. Roger, Mike Bravo. Hey, good morning,
2: Shannon, American 132, heading 132, Shannon, identified, all navigation, Olapo, descend to flight level 170.
10: All navigation, Olapo, descend to level 170, American.
2: Echo India, November, Foxtrot Whiskey. Flux 29, China Control, hello, climb unrestricted to flight level 230. Shamrock 381, contact approach 121405, thanks.
11: Flux 405, Shamrock 381.
2: Flux 29, confirm squawk. Flux 29, Earth and Front Squawk.
11: Earth Squawk 5456.
2: 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Ocean 1 Zulu Mike, contact approach 121405 today.
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7: Charlie Juliet, report estimate for Sligo, please. 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
7: Echo India Golf Sierra Mike, be advised, Sligo advises visibility currently 5,000 meters and its clouds are broken at 1,500 feet.
2: Clock 29er, climb to flight level 290.
15: Send it again, please, thank you.
2: Clock 29er, climb to flight level 290.
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15: 1017, run over 1,000 head over this tower. Bruce is your bank, and we have both Cleveland, so I'm giving a call up on
7: short. Exactly, one that's copied, and be advised, one item of traffic currently in your 10 o'clock position, crossing left to right, 2,000 feet, 1515 miles.
15: Kevin, traffic, you said they wanted to connect.
7: Echo Charlie Juliet, hello.
8: Charlie Juliet.
7: Echo Charlie Juliet, Sligo advises visibility 5,000 meters, clouds broken at 1,500 feet.
8: Copy that, 5,000 meters,
7: pleasure.

0: Pyramid 01 information, the Shannon Pinch 1017 next left off. 01, that's copied. No traffic to affect your report, Joseph.
1: Hello, Brandon. Delta, level 111,
2: Brandon, let's go. Brandon, 22 Kilo, Delta, Channel Control, identified, thanks for flight level 270.
1: 270,
2: Brandon,
1: this is your Delta.
0: Hotel Golf Channel. Okay, Hotel Golf. Traffic information, traffic in your 2 o'clock position, crossing right to left, 1,000 feet, meeting speed in back, it's a helicopter.
2: Ryder 885, Romy Shannon, identify, find flight level 250. Ryanair 69 Bravo, resume my navigation, next door, thank you.
3: Hamilton. Okay, run right, Darwin, Fox Whiskey.
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2: Yeah, visual and 3.3 DME, Echo Hotel Lima Foxy.
0: Copy, thank you. And Echo Hotel Lima Foxy, you're cleared, touch and go 26 and wind is 210 degrees, 14 knots. Be left turn, direct west and after the touch and go.
2: Officer Zengo, left turn, direct west, Echo Hotel Lima Foxy, thank you.
0: Of the orbit, you can take up the left downwind. Number two, number one traffic, 2 miles, let me know when you have traffic visual.
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1: 30 miles, descent flight level 80, descent Expo, call you there, 6 Mike Bravo.
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0: I can do them for Fox Whiskey, clear touch to go 26, be with a left turn out direct for Ballyhonus again. The wind is 210 degrees, 14.
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8: Shannon, good morning, Ryanair 114 November, climbing smell level 2.0 November.
3: Ryanair 114 November, channel control identified, time unrestricted to flight level 290.
8: Climbing resistance to flight level 290, Ryanair 114 November.

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0: good morning, Ryanair 9019, passing Zeppelin 48, Zeppelin 9056.
1: Ryanair 9019, Shannon identified, direct to Norla, climb to flight level 230.
0: Direct to Norla, climb to level 230, Ryanair 9019.

0: Runner 6 Mike, Bravo, just here planning on landing. You can do 180 on the runway, there's no need to go to the N2 traffic.
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0: Good morning, 015, thank you. Mike Bravo.
1: Equity Lima Fox Whiskey, this traffic ahead of you is the Equity Hotel Lima Fox Sierra. He's routing Ballyhonus also. He'll be up at 3,000 feet.
2: Okay. Traffic ahead of me over Ballyhonus at 2,000 feet. Fox Whiskey.
1: No, he's 3,000.
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0: Tiger, the Hotel Lima Fox. Are you familiar with the town of Castlereagh, southeast?
1: We can check right now. We're going to the Lima Fox route.
0: Yeah, just let me know if you have, and I'll get you more direct routing.
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4: Ask if I'm on 6 Mike Bravo, fully established.
0: 6 Mike Bravo, roger, and the surface wind is 210 degrees at 11 knots, runway 26, clear to land.
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5: Echo Charlie Delta, Golf Mike, does copy and have a good day.

0: Center, good morning, 3385 with you. Climbing flight level 1, or passing flight level 127 now, and direct on down.
1: Charlie 35, Channel Control, identify climbing flight level 180.
0: Flight level 180, Charlie 35.

0: Yeah, and I guess all this, as I said, 220, first of all, 220, do the same thing, first of all, 220 with the speed restriction, not above 250 knots.
1: Air Transat 230, Shannon, hello there, right, roger. Air Transat 230, descend to flight level 170.
0: Descend to flight level 170, Air Transat 230.
1: 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Air Corps 112, information, hello, Southern QNH is 1016, Texas Bunko. Texas 1016,
2: Air Corps 112, now airborne, now on the route to QN, County Galway, ETA time 1015.
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2: Contact Tower, Fox Whiskey is over Ballyhoa, harness outbound at 2,000 feet.
0: Negative, Fox Trot Whiskey, switch back to Shannon now again, 1275, good day.
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3: Traffic ahead of you that went into Sligo, I can be a problem with Charlie Juliet, is diverting back out to Abbey Scroll due to weather at Sligo, so that's traffic information coming out of the zone.

0: Runner 9812, surface wind is 210 degrees, 12 knots, runway 26, clear for takeoff.
1: Clear for takeoff, runway 26, Runner 9812.

0: Good afternoon, good morning again. 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
1: Hotel Lima Foxtrot, that's copied. I have the Northern Unit 1015. And sorry, what's the time for Weston again?
0: 1015, and time for Weston. 1054, access to Hotel Lima Foxtrot.
1: Okay, thank you.
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2: Defense Flight number 170, Shamrock, 960.
1: Hello to you. The Northern QNH I have is 1015, and there's one item of traffic in the Galway area is the Echo India Hotel, Hotel Gull. Go ahead, your destination again?
2: Galway Airport.
1: Okay, you can advise 10 out from Galway. QNH
2: 1015, traffic around Galway with a 5.
3: Final 2, same as Jan and I, identify direct to Anoku, then Suvan, find flight level 280.
4: Anoku, then Anoku, level 280,
3: Nessus. Final 2, it's same, go with Anoku, then Suvan.
4: Anoku, then Suvan, Nessus.
5: Hello, Portugal, 23 Victor, climb flight level 230 to Pipa.
3: Air Portugal, 23 Victor, Shannon, identify time unrestricted to flight level 290.
5: Squadron is reached level 290, request 3505, but go to the Victor.
3: Request copy.
6: Shannon, good morning, Ryanair 9812. We are turning left, kilo number 9697, passing 42, climbing level 90, from knock, spoke to 263.
3: Ryanair 9812, Shannon, identify direct total, climb flight level 270.
6: Direct total, climb flight level 270, Ryanair 9812.

0: X Windy Bravo Charlie Julia, channel.
1: Charlie Julia is flight back inside, but we're losing back to top below. We're at 2,000 feet and we're just to the west of Dunn Campbell.
0: Charlie Julia, that's copy. There is one item up the direction to you. Golf Sierra Mike heading into Sligo.
1: Copy that, we look at.
0: Golf Sierra Mike, did you copy the traffic? The traffic to Charlie Juliet is just passed from Shambo outbound from Sligo Zone.

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1: That's okay, we'll wait. We'll be able to
2: hear from you. Airborne 1-2, that country goes in right now.
3: 1-1-2, that's approved. Talk to you later.
4: Hotel
3: Golf, Roger, do you wish to transit to Shannon Zone?
4: Yes, I think to transit via Shannon Control Zone, ideally overflying Shannon Airport. I can go for the Saturday.
3: Hotel Golf, Roger, route towards Shannon and report approaching the zone boundary.
4: Roger, Shannon, report zone boundary, I can go for the Saturday.

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1: Good morning. I'm up 930. Actually, I had the passenger 308 descending 230 with a speed of 250 knots.
0: Shamrock 930, Echo Shannon, identify descend to flight level 170.
1: Descend flight level 170, 7 up 930.

0: Control, good morning, MP 354 and flight level 115, running flight level 160.
1: Chapter 354, Shannon, identified plane flight level 280.
0: On to flight level 280, Chapter 354.
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2: Flight level 310, 9812.

0: 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Change over to Sligo now, 122, decimal 105.
1: Roger, over to Sligo now, 122, 105, echo Sierra Mike.

0: Logan, it's Rhino 1 Alpha Alpha. Congratulations, weather, please.
1: Rhino 1 Alpha Alpha, surface wind 210 degrees, 11 knots. Runway 26 in use. Temperature plus 16 in the QNH 1015.
2: Flight direct to Adara, climb to flight level 260.
3: 260 direct Adara, Delta 177. Confirm the altitude 260 over Delta 177.
2: Delta 177, climb to flight level 260.
3: Roger, climb to 260, Delta 177.

0: JetBlue 354, Shannon, are you giving a speed restriction?
1: They said 300 or greater for JetBlue 354.
0: That's probably to maintain the speed.
1: Will do. And we are doing 300 or greater, but we also did slow it a little just to get to Adara at or above 1104.
0: That's no problem. As long as you're 300 or greater, once you get higher, the next sector should be able to remove the restriction on the speed if you need to slow down further. Shannon, identify descent flight level 170.
2: Descent flight level 170, Shamrock 95.

0: Can I get ASM up 5 Kilo Echo, flight level 316, flight level 200, Gwynedd, with 260 knots on copy.
1: Shamrock 5 Kilo Echo, Shannon, hello, Adam, please.

0: from 605 back in 2000, flooded up to 5,000.
1: Fletcher 605, time control, identify director NJ, climb spike over 170.
0: Get to the ground, 170, fly that at NJ, Fletcher at 605.
1: Echoing the Hotel Lima Fox, that channel. 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
1: Echo India Hotel Lima Foxtrot, Lima Foxtrot, system traffic information coming from your left-hand side to go into Adisul is an Echo India Bravo Charlie Juliet. He's only showing 2,000 feet though, and but he'll pass on your left-hand side.
2: Echo India Hotel Lima Foxtrot.
1: Bravo Charlie Juliet, it's a copy to Fatty. He's just transiting overhead, Adisur.
2: Was that for Bravo Charlie Juliet?
1: Hey, Bram, traffic is transiting overhead, Adisur, at 3,000. He's probably in your 1 o'clock at the moment, 3 miles.

0: 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China information, two pilot Fox Whiskey, 25 north of Galway.
1: Fox Trot Whiskey, Roger, and are you going into Galway Airfield or are you going to go back up to...
0: That's Galway.
1: Roger, report leaving the frequency.
0: The frequency now and change the local frequency.
1: Fox Trot Whiskey, that's all copied. Bye-bye.
0: Thank you. Request flight plan closure also.
1: Yes, flight plan closed at 2-7.
0: Goodbye. Thank you.
1: Victor Papa Charlie, what's it up? China Control identified cleared on the unbegged 3 Delta arrival. Descend to flight level 80.
2: Cleared on the unbegged 3 Delta. Descend 80.
1: Flexjet 605, climb to flight level 230.
3: Flexjet 605.
0: China, good morning, Ryanair 533 Delta, descending flight level 250. London.
1: Ryanair 533 Delta, China Control, identify direct to Vapau, clear to Vapau, 1 Romeo arrival, descend flight level 100.
0: Direct to Vapau, Vapau 1 Romeo, descend flight level 100, Ryanair 533 Delta.

0: Ryanair 533 Delta, continue present heading.
1: Current which heading do you want?
0: Oh, sorry, if you could fly out on a heading of 280, please.
1: Heading 280 degrees, Ryanair 533 Delta.
0: Hotel Golf, thank you. Boot route by via Amex. In contact with Tower 118705.
2: Tower 118705.
0: Yeah, 705.
2: 118705.
0: Ryanair 533 Delta, report the heading to Cork approach 119.905.
1: 119.905, Ryanair 533 Delta, okay.

0: Jet 605, climb to flight level 2900.
1: Thank you, no problem. Flight level 2900, access to 605.
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2: Charlie Juliet, are you going into Abbey's Rule or going to Weston? Charlie Juliet, confirmed destination?
3: We are currently headed for Clumblog.
2: Oh, sorry, Clumblog, yes. That's understood. You can report changing frequency at Clumblog and caution the parachute aircraft is up at the moment.
3: Happy parachuting at Clumblog, that will keep your guys. We have traffic in our 2 o'clock here at another parachute above the Clumblog with you.
2: AFRAM, they're transiting across to Weston.
3: Copy that, Charlie Juliet.
0: Vector 605, contact Shannon frequency 134.630.
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0: Echo India Hotel Lima Foxtrot, sound. Lima Foxtrot, that traffic information I gave you wasn't going into that, it's really transiting underneath you over to Clambalough. We have more details, we'll look at the hotel Lima Foxtrot.
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0: Sun and Echo Mate 3, good morning. 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
0: Papa Hotel Bravo, India Tango, question 172. We're just approaching Los Arrows on a VFR flight out to Oranmore, Galway City, and then straight back to Navan. Flight information only, please.
1: Bravo India Tango, roger. Immediate traffic information is just ahead of you at 2,000 and 3,000 feet, two items heading eastbound. Echo India Hotel Lima Foxtrot and Echo India Bravo Charlie Juliet, traffic east of you about 2 miles. Showing
2: 2,800 feet.
3: Ryanair 7456, Shannon Grid, day to you, confirm squawk.
2: Squawk 0525.
3: Ryanair 7456, Shannon, identified, climb flight level 230.
2: 555, what's the figure, Ryanair 7455?
3: Ryanair 7456, say your passing altitude.
2: 4,100 feet, Ryanair 7456.
3: 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Ryanair 7456, clear 2,000.
2: Clear 2,000, Ryanair 7456.

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0: Shamrock 714, sounding good day, identify tier 2, Evren, climb flight level 230.
1: Set Evren, climb level 230, Shamrock 714.
2: Northwest 47, climbing 213, sorry, flight level 13.22160. Flight level 280, West 47. Good afternoon, West 47.

0: 7456, climb to flight level 280.
1: Climb to level 280, and down 450.
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0: Charlie 285. Do you want to pass retail?
1: Hey, Brandon, Charlie 285. Ready to copy?
0: Yeah, go.
1: Based on Kilo Bravo, our top of descent is waypoint Oscar. Estimating waypoint Oscar is time 113. Our point of climb is waypoint Tango. And estimating Tango, the correction, waypoint Oscar. Our halt down, I've just reached the

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1: Go.
0: Apologies for that, top of the second waypoint, Charlie, at the time 113. And point five is waypoint, Oscar, at the time 1415.
2: Excuse me, Captain.
1: Charlie 285, Roger, and at the point of climb, Oscar, you're cleared to flight level 90 and call Shannon 1247. Your top cover frequency will be 135.6.
0: Roger, waypoint Oscar, climb flight level 90, contact number 1247, and top cover frequency is 135.6.

0: Standing, good morning, JetBlue 842-11000, climbing 16,000.
1: JetBlue 842, Shannon, good day to you. Identified climb flight level 300.
0: Climb flight level 300, JetBlue 842.
1: And JetBlue 842, Shannon, a good rate of climb to through flight level 130, just clearing some parachute area.

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0: 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United 311 Shannon, speed 290 knots or less, please.
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1: Ryanair 63 X-ray Lima Shannon, good day to you. Identified. Report approaching flight 250.
0: Roger, walk away, Ryanair 63.
1: United 311, climb to flight level 280.
2: Back to flight level 280, United 311.

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1: Hotel, Hotel Golf, hello again, the Greenwich 1016, report to Beam Mallow.
0: Greenwich 1016, report Mallow, Greenwich Hotel Copenhagen Golf.

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0: 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Ryanair 6. Ryanair 9, November, November, Shannon, good day to you. Identified climbed flight number 2900, clear to Bamba.
3: 2900 to Bamba, Ryanair 9, November, November, and your 6900 to Bamba.
0: No restrictions. Ryanair 63, X-ray Lima, descent flight number 140.
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0: Descend flight level 100, Shamrock 825.
2: Shannon, good morning, it's Hempstone, 4 Romeo Alpha. We are leaving the 50-90, shortly before the warm-up.
1: Gemstone 4 Romeo Alpha, Shannon, good day to you, identified. Climb to flight level 170, clear to Bamba.
2: Thank you so much, can't you remember 170 direct to Bamba, Gemstone 4 Romeo Alpha.
1: Rhino 63 X-ray Lima, descend to flight level 100.
0: Yeah, level 100 on X-ray Lima. Saturday,
1: number 105, flight level 120 for flight level 160, direct to Kelly, Oceanic, proceed to flight level 350. Shamrock 105, Shannon, good day to you, identified. Climb initially, flight level 280. Climb flight level 280, Shamrock 105. Shamrock 825, Shannon, contact Cork 119 or decimal 9. And I just confirmed that's 119 or decimal 905. Shamrock 105, clear to Rodel.
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2: Connacht, hello again, Ryanair 66, Lima 2 Hexbow, heading for level 100.
3: 63 X-ray Lima, Connacht, continue to Hexbow straight in Alice, Zulu runway 26. This report to Connacht, TME.
2: Well, you're 4 miles, and there's bearing of 090, Ryanair 66 X-ray Lima.
3: 63 X-ray Lima, right, to continue to 5,000 feet, QNH 1015, report localizer established.
2: Sir, 5,000 feet, 1015, port established, sorry, localizer established, 66 X-ray Lima.
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3: 121.405, November 101, Mike X-ray.

0: 21 Alpha, Alpha report passing level.
1: Flight level 080, climbing flight level 170.
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1: 119.075, 901 Alpha, thank you. Shannon, good morning, Ryanair 1 Alpha, Alpha, passing flight level 90, climbing flight level 170, squawk 7630. Break the postal man, flight level 270, Ryanair 1 Alpha.
2: Low-cost
0: steps, X-ray 166 Lima. 6-3 3,000 feet, cleared Alice Sula, runway 26, report 5 miles.
2: That's 3,000 feet, clear Alice 26, report 5 miles on a 6-3 Lima. 100, 275,
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0: 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Ryanair 9636, descending flight level 250 to executing.
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0: 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Goodbye.
1: 134.260, Minor 1-5, thank you. Connor Tower, very good morning. The Shamrock 9-1 Whiskey, passing flight level 162 now, flight level 100, and we are routing Expo.
2: Shamrock 9-1 Whiskey, Connor Tower, continue to Expo, straight in Alice, Sulu, runway 26 with no delay. Descend flight level 80, and next port to 30, Connor Kimi.
1: Okay, descend flight level 80, it'll be Alice, runway 26 with no delay. And next report, confirm 30, DME, was it Shamrock 9-1 Whiskey?
2: Confirm 30, DME, and I have the weather if you'd like to copy.
1: Ready to copy, someone I'm with me.
2: The wind is 210 degrees, 12 knots. We've 10 kilometres light rain. Some scatter cloud of 1,100, broken 1,800. Temperature 162.15. The Connor QNH 1015. Runway surface condition is wet.
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1: Ryanair 9-6-3-6, in the descent, is flight 140, stand by to
0: Clark. Descent, flight level 140, Ryanair 9-6-3.

0: good afternoon, gentlemen. Port Romeo Alpha. 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
1: I stand roger.
2: 1-2 knots, runway 26, cliff land.
3: Cliff land on the 66,
1: yeah. Minor 29, Nickel Victor, Captain Shannon, 134.630, goodbye.
4: 134.630,
1: right. Minor 9636, Shannon, clear to flight of 80.
4: Clear to flight of 80, Ryanair 9636.

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1: We check. 210 degrees, 12 knots. 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
2: Negative at a contact, to Dara direct, and time stop at 260. I'm at 260, Dara direct, American 75, good morning. 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
4: 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Localize established, Shamrock, and I'm on the
5: 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Air Power 112, good day, Shannon QNH1016.
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5: India Tango, just confirming, are you changing at Galway Airfield or are you going into the island?
7: Okay, we'll just put a fly with Charles Hill from the airfield over to the city and back to Nam direct.
5: India Tango, Rush, that's copied. No known traffic to effect. You can report when heading back to NAP.
7: We got a different place in Echo India. My Castle Roma, you'll be the same as well.
5: Understood.
6: Ready.
1: And just go ahead to call sign again.
6: Victor Hotel Alpha 8 Charlie.
2: 05-99-6-2-6, right?
6: Good day, Bell 206, Jet Ranger helicopter lifting out of a private place here in Balivari. I'm claiming to around 2,000 feet and requesting airways clearance across to French Park.
1: Victor Hotel, 8 Alpha Charlie, Roger, and can you route down via Knock Village, not above 1,000 feet for the moment, QNH 1015, there's some traffic on approach.
6: Knock Village, not above 1,000 feet, Alpha Charlie.
1: Affirm, your next report is over Knock Village, and you can expect a routing then from Knock Village to Loughlin.
6: Next report over Knock Village, and we'll expect a further report. I'll say Charlie.
1: And as for Charlie, just check how many people on board fuel insurance is for a local plan.
6: Two POB and 3 hours fuel insurance. Can you give me the QNH, please?
1: Yeah, that's copy. Two on board, 3 hours. QNH 1015.
6: 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I'll say Charlie.

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0: Shamrock 9 Whiskey, send 3,000 feet, clear for the ILS Zulu, runway 26, report 5 miles.
1: Send 3,000 feet, clear the ILS Zulu, runway 16, next report 5 miles, Shamrock 9 Whiskey.

0: 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This airborne cost flight 4.4, the timing flight 7-9.
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2: Shannon, hello, United 981, flight level 122, climbing 160. Unrestricted direct earning, United 981. We are passing 125, United 981.

0: 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We've got a contact question, NJAC, time pattern 230.
1: Knots, runway 26, clear to land.
2: Clear to land 26, say again the wind please.
1: It's 210 degrees, 11 knots.
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1: And Alpha 8, Charlie Roger, next report is Lachlan.
0: Next report, Lachlan, Alpha 8, Charlie.

0: Ocean 8 Gulf, sunning, climb from flight level 290.
1: Flight level 290, Ocean 8 Gulf.
0: United 981, contact Scottish, 129.1, goodbye.
2: 129.1, United 981, bye-bye.
1: Yankee Surf Conditions, weather please.
3: 192, Yankee Surf Conditions, 210 degrees, 8 knots, runway 26 in use. Temperature plus 15 and the QNH 10125. And runway surf condition is wet. Ashok Clown Whiskey from the end backtrack for K5 Alpha Stand 2.
2: The end backtrack for K5 Alpha Stand 2, Shamrock 9 Whiskey.
3: 8 Alpha 8, correction, Alpha 8 Charlie, direct to French Park before closing local flight plan.
2: Direct to French Park before closing flight plan, we'll report to the edge of the zone. Alpha 8 Charlie.

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0: Hey sir, I was just east of the 440 LT, I'm moving direct back to Navan.
1: Roger, the QNH is 1016, no known traffic to effect, you can report passing a beam at Abishul.
0: 1016, I will report a beam at Abishul, Papa Hotel, Bravo India Tango.

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0: Mark Tower helicopter, Victor Hotel Alpha Charlie as well, clear the zone now, thank you.
1: Victor Hotel, a question, Alpha 8 Charlie, copied, flight plan, close time 29, good day.
0: Good day, and thanks again for that, appreciate it.

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1: May have made an error on my estimate now. 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
0: Any Tango Roger, that I'll check. You can report to come up on Mullingar if no contact. Call the information 1185.
1: We'll go, Papa Hotel Bravo, new Tango, thank you.

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1: Delta 59, time to stay with the contact, direct to Ernan, climb Southside Delta 280 unrestricted.
0: Okay, direct to Ernan, climb level 280 unrestricted, Delta 259.

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0: 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ICR 418 Shannon, David, a contact stack near the center of cycle 170 feet 270 and up indicator. 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

0: Good afternoon, Ryanair 190 Sierra Yankee at 10-12 Lima, request clearance, please.
1: Ryanair 190 Sierra Yankee, you're clearance to East Midlands via Elgux 1 Bravo departure, flight level 90, squawk 6220.
0: You're to East Midlands via Elgux 1 Bravo, flight level 90, squawk 6220, Ryanair 190 Sierra Yankee.
1: Thank you, scratch.

Shannon, a very good day. It's the Shamrock 123. We're passing flight level 108 for 120 on a heading of 275. Okay, heading is 280 and flying to flight level 280, Shamrock 123.

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0: 5-1-1-1-6, Yankee, we've got about 30 seconds to a minute. Have you got anyone on approach?
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1: 5, Charlie, 5, 5, 5, 5, 5, 5, 5, 5, 5, 5, 5, 5, 5, 5, 5, 5, 5, 5, 5, 5, 5, 5, 5, 5, 5, 5, 5, 5, 5, 5, 5, 5, 5, 5, 5, 5, 5, 5, 5, 5, 5, 5, 5, 5, 5, 5, 5, 5, 5, 5, 5, 5, 5, 5, 5, 5, 5, 5, 5, 5, 5, 5, 5, 5, 5, 5, 5, 5, 5, 5, 5, 5, 5, 5, 5, 5, 5, 5, 5, 5, 5, 5, 5, 5, 5, 5, 5, 5, 5, 5, 5, 5, 5, 5, 5, 5, 5, 5, 5, 5, 5, 5, 5, 5, 5, 5, 5, 5, 5, 5, 5, 5, 5, 5, 5, 5, 5, 5, 5, 5, 5, 5, 5, 5,

0: Tower in L 19 Sierra Yankee, who's fully ready.
1: Got a 19 Sierra Yankee, surface wind is 210 degrees, 11 knots, runway 26, clear for takeoff.
0: Clear for takeoff, runway 26, Ryanair 19 Sierra Yankee, thanks.

0: Center west at 35, with flight level 102, climbing 160. Flight level 280, unassisted and direct to revenue for west at 35.
1: Runway 190 Yankee, contact channel frequency 119.075, okay?
2: 119.705, 190 RC Yankee.
1: Okay, check that frequency is 119.075.
2: 119.075, Ryanair, 190 RC Yankee. Shannon, good day to you, Ryanair, 190 RC Yankee. Passing 3,700 feet, climbing flight level 90 on Olux 1 Bravo. Squawk 6220, Ryanair, 190 RC Yankee. Climb flight level 130, unrestricted, climb to Dixon, Ryanair, 190 RC Yankee.

Flight level 270, Ryanair, 190 Yankee.

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0: 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It's the Shamrock 9 Alpha Lima this time. 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
1: Shamrock 9 Alpha Lima, have your clearance ready to copy?
0: Ready to copy?
1: Roger, clearance to London Heathrow, off runway 26, Elegos 1 Bravo departure, flight level 90, squawk 6032.
0: Off runway 26, Elgox 1, Bravo departure, stop down flight level 90, squawk 6032, Shamrock 9 Alpha Lima.
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1: 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Stand by for 230 and to let go direct.
0: 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Shannon, good afternoon. Golf India, Charlie Papa Romeo, be in service.
1: 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Please don't mention H10166 Pascal. No known traffic, traffic.
0: Well, there's 16, no known traffic. Golf India, Charlie Papa Romeo, we're a Savannah out of Benfield. We're operating to the west of Port Leash, popular exercise between 2,000 and 4,000, and we're squawking 7,000.
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0: Victor Hotel Alpha, Shaman, continue climb marks, flight number 270.
1: 270,
0: thank you, Victor Papa 7-0. Ryanair 4, correct, one time go for back to channel 0. Ryanair 1, thank you, correct, this Murgis identifies, and you may continue climb marks, flight number 290.
1: Thank you, Mount Time Flight Level 290, Ryanair.
2: So today, November 8, 1 Golf Juliet, 6.2590, direct Adara.
0: And November 8, 1 Golf Juliet, Shannon, hello to you. Time Flight Level 240, and you are identified.
2: 240, understood, identified. November 8, 1 Golf Juliet. And do you have Shimmick radio frequencies so I can get out, Shimmick?
0: Yeah, no problem. On your second test, you can give them a shout on 123.5.
2: Understood. On the second set, 12395, we'll stay with you for control all time. I'm up to that.
0: Perfect. Final one tango to Quebec, Shaman, contact Shaman Control, 134.630. Bye bye, Matt.
1: 34630, thanks. Take care, Ryanair. One tango, quickly.
0: Long line.
3: United 229 is passing flight level 104 for flight level 160 heading 285.

0: 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Continue pressing heavy keys. Still advised on the heading, climb to flight level 240.
1: Present heading, climb to flight level 240, United 229.

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0: Shamrock Minor, Mike Yankee Shannon, hello to you, Adrian 5, and I'll continue present heading, please, on the heading descent 2 flight level 170.
1: Present heading descent 2 flight level 170.
0: November 81 Golf Delia, Shannon climbs to flight level 300.
1: Flight level 300, 81
0: Golf Delia. Thank you, Charlie Hotel Alpha, Shannon, contact Shannon Control, 134.630. Bye bye now. Victor Hotel Alpha Shannon. Affirm, contact Shannon, please, 134.630. Bye bye.
1: 134.630, thank you very much. Bye bye.
0: That's 134.630. Bye bye now.
1: Sorry, 134.630, Victor Papa Charlie.
0: United 229er Shannon, continue climb on your heading to flight level 300.
2: Okay, climb on heading to flight level 300, United 229. 320 present heading, United 229.

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1: Shamrock 9 Alpha Lima, surface wind 210 degrees, 13 knots, runway 26, clear for takeoff.
0: Clear for takeoff, 26, Shamrock 9 Alpha Lima.

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0: 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Bye-bye.
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0: 62. Just confirm it's 118705 now. Frequency change. United 229, Shannon, resume on navigation. I direct to Central. 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Bye-bye.
2: Direct Delta at 134260 for United 229. Good day.

0: Shamrock 9 Alpha Lima Shannon. Continue climb line to flight level 270.
1: Continue climb flight level 270, Shamrock 9 Alpha Lima.

0: morning, it's Emerald 005, passing 2,000 feet now for 5 on the loop and 2,000.
1: Emerald 005, Shannon Carlo to you, identify time flight number 240.
0: Time flight number 240, Emerald 005.
2: Now with that, I'm at 296, on the level of 200 or 240.
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1: Emerald 005, Shannon, you may route to position Bedra, now that's your new ocean entry point, Bedra. 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
0: 05, right.
1: Yeah, we just got a copy of your ocean clearance. It's via Bedra, so you may route present position to Bedra and advise when you have achieved your ocean clearance.
0: The ocean clearance and it's direct to Bedra now, Emerald 005.
1: Thanks.

Shannon, United 22, leveling 160. Flight level 280, United 22.

And confirm we're cleared unrestricted to 280. Don't have to fly off Xerox at 160. Restricted to 280.

0: and Santa United 2-2 tried to get the Oceanic CTVLC, but rejected due to being within 30 minutes. Do you have a Victor frequency we could call? Okay, we'll try 2395 on the number 2 radio. Thanks. United 2-2.
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2: 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Got just 11 at 80 right now, 296.

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2: Clear to enter controlled airspace on track to Delta Lima 108, descending flight level 80, just on 40 Delta.

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3: 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Just confirm, are you requesting to transit the Shannon zone?
2: Actually, this is the transit the CCA 3000 feet after 07 Victor.
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1: 121.405 for the transit after the transit, go ahead.
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0: That's what the last 1330 is, copy. I'm going to actually report being Kilkenny.
2: Port of Kilkenny, yes. Echo India Romeo.

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1: 1312, Sierra Mike.
0: 1312 is copy, next report to beam Loch Sheila.
1: Loch Sheila, okay, thank you.
2: Shannon, good morning at Transat, 231-140, climbing 160. So it's climb 280 and we have C290 orbiter at Transat 231. Greg Revenue and climb 280 at Transat 231.
3: Shannon, good morning, Channel 132, yes, we're just flight number 150, flight number 160, speed 270 max. Flight number 260,

0: Ryanair 89 Tango Lima, send me squawk again from your base plan to flight level 230.
1: Squawk down to flight level 230, Ryanair 89 Tango Lima.
2: And Shannon, Shamrock 1, 3 Delay, can we expect 270 knots for much longer?

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3: 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Shannon, QNH 1016 hectopascal, and confirm, are you looking to transit the Waterford zone?
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0: Alpha 96 Bravo, roger that, copy, will be back. That's the max altitude.
1: Yes, sir, I'll be max altitude, Alpha 96 Bravo.
0: Thank you.

0: have mentioned stop signs in November. Walking 3643, 2000 feet, approach to Circle Malo, really to Banana, and then onto Galway. We're going to stay out with the channel control zone.
1: After 5-7 November information, Shannon's unit is 1016 hectopascals, remaining clear of the Shannon control zone on your way to Ballina as copied, and you can report at the Shannon for me, please.
0: Stay clear of the Shannon control zone, I'm moving to report at the Shannon after 5-7 November.

0: American 133, climb a level 130 to 160. Iraq, yeah, American 133.
1: American 133, climb fifth flight level, actually stand by, we need to double check that.
0: Standing by.
1: American 177, the cleared flight level is 27. American 133, standing control, clear flight level 270.
0: Climb now 270, American 133.

0: information. Good afternoon, I'm Tango India, Mike Kilo. 10 miles from the Laney FIR boundary point. I'm requesting a flight information, sir.
1: Golf Tango India, Mike Kilo, Shannon information. Low Shannon QNH 1016 hectopascals. And you can report coasting in.
0: 1016 hectopascals. Will report, but I will be asking for a transit of the Shannon CPA at my present altitude, which is flight level 65, and that crossing would be from Bannockburn Head to Dunbar. And I believe I need to go to Shannon Control for that. That's my key.
1: Golf Tango in my kilo, yeah. We work the control sector as well here, so as you approach that control zone above water the CTA, I will give you a clearance. If you can expect flight level 60 for us, but I'll call you back.
0: That's all understood, thank you. Golf Mike here.
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2: 0404, okay.
1: Echo India Golf Sierra Mike, and you can call us in information now, 118.5. Bye.
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1: Go back to West Cork after 47 Golf.
0: Turning back to Cork, give me your Cork estimate, please.
1: 313 after West Cork.
0: 1313 for Cork after 47 Golf, thank you, and you can advise me 20 miles from Cork for transfer comms.
1: Please, we'll call it in Baltimore after West Cork.
0: Sanic 56 Kilo Lima, Sanic Control, the day you are identified. Continue to send to flight level 230.
2: I'm sent 230, 56 Kilo Lima.

0: down and hello, Shamrock 10 Mike, passing 133, climbing flight level 160, routing direct to Redmond. High flight level 220, Shamrock 10 Mike.
1: Continue present heading, please.
0: Continue present heading, Shamrock 10 Mike.
1: Sonic 56 Kilo Lima on the heading, descent of flight level 170. 10 Mike on the heading, climb to flight level 300.
0: On the heading, climb flight level 300, Shamrock 10 Mike.

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1: 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Sensitive flight level 100.
0: Flight level 100, Blue Max 905.

0: Houston, low Ryanair 760 Lima, Foxtrot 0, 5-0.
1: Ryanair 760 Lima, you are identified. Time flight number 270.
0: Time flight number 270.

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1: Confirm Ryanair 15 Echo Papa sounding control. Ryanair 15 Echo Papa sounding control identified. Continue climb cycle 290. Confirm your passing level.
0: Ship flight 290 passing 168.
1: Ryanair 15 Echo Papa sounding route 2 Bamba. Ryanair 15 Echo Papa sounding route 2 Bamba. Stomach 1 Alpha Charlie, I think you were the second one calling there, go ahead.
2: Yes, we're about 4,000 feet now for flight number 120, we're doing direct to Lippert.
1: Stomach 1 Alpha Charlie, sounding control, thank you, identified, climb flight level 240.
2: Flight number 240, come on.

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1: We're 1016, we're on for Woodford. Estimated time there, 10 past.
0: 1310 is copy, position 4 there to close the plan.
1: Thanks, there, still timing, check.
2: Relation to Vega, that's the 3-6-6, that's 2008, the 2-8-1-3-1-6-1-6-3-6-3-6-3-6-3-6-3-6-3-6-3-6-3-6-3-6-3-6-3-6-3-6-3-6-3-6-3-6-3-6-3-6-3-6-3-6-3-6-3-6-3-6-3-6-3-6-3-6-3-6-3-6-3-6-3-6-3-6-3-6-3-6-3-6-3-6-3-6-3-6-3-6-3-6-3-6-3-6-3-6-3-6-3-6-3-6-3-6-3-6-3-6-3-6-3-6-3-6-3-6-3-6-3-6-3-6-3-6-3-6-3-6-3-6-3-6-3-6-3-6-3-6-3-6-3-6-3-6-3-6-3-6-3-6-3-6-3-6-3-6-3-6-3-6-3-6-3-6-3-6-3-6-3-6-3-6-3-6-3-6-3-6-3-6-3-6-3-6-3-6-3-6-3-6-3-6-3-6-3-6-3-6-
0: now?
2: Donegal first flight, Tower Top Shannon, and then two flight go after Donegal for the temperature.
0: After 07 Victor, roger, report Tower Top Shannon, remain clear, controlled airspace on next flight.
2: Report Tower Top Shannon, and we'll remain clear there, controlled airspace after 07 Victor.
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3: Summer Gate, Tango Golf, standing control, the Vector are identified, continue descent, flight level 100.
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2: Figure day by right, and 87 try to golf loss in 278 heading for 190. Eight speed of 88 inbound to D-Loco.
0: Ryanair 87 Charlie Golf, standing control. Good day, you are identified. Yes, please keep the speed up to number one position. Descend to flight level 130.
2: 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Ryanair 87 Charlie Golf, do you want 86 speed or the current speed is fine?
0: Current speed is fine, sir. Thank you, sir.

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2: Ryanair 87 Charlie Golf, just for coordination here, sir. You are maintaining high speed, confirm?
3: Yeah, we have 275 knots, and we're going to go to Arco 1 on the Ryanair 87 Charlie Golf.
2: Understood, thank you.

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0: Roger, good morning. Delta 284, descending level 300 to level 200.
1: Delta 284, Sun Control, good morning. You are identified. Descend to flight level 90. What is your speed on transition?
0: Flight level 90 and speed 310 on transition.
1: Back to 270, please.
0: 270, Delta 284.
2: Is that 26 5 5 5 1 3 0 6? All the best.

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1: Delta 4-5, Sunny Control, good day. You are identified. Cleared Adara direct to climb to flight level 280.
0: Cleared direct Adara, flight level 280, Delta 4-5.
1: Ryanair 87 Charlie Golf, descend to flight level 100.
2: Alpha 965, traffic information, traffic in 10 o'clock position, 8 miles crossing right to left, flight level 605A, Papa 28 Alpha.
0: Copy traffic, roll, we can go Alpha 965.
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1: Golf Mike Kilo, go ahead.
0: Golf Mike Kilo, one isthmus traffic in your Lieutenant Clark position. Opposite direction or crossing left, direction right to left, 5 miles, 3,800 feet, a Diamond 40.
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0: 87 Charlie Golf, approach director please, 121.405.
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0: The 284 report to BC2, approach director 121.405. Good day.
2: The 284, welcome to 121.405. 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
1: Golf Tango India Mike Kilo, go ahead.
0: Golf Mike Kilo, in 5 minutes or 7 miles, you'll be entering the Waterford control zone. You are cleared to transit through the controlled airspace, and I'll let you know when you are no longer in controlled airspace. And you have to be set to 60 or above.
1: I lost the last part there. You will be presented at flight level 60, if you prefer. Golf Mike Kilo.
0: Golf Mike Kilo, flight level 60 or above.
1: Understood. I'm now at flight level 65, so I'll remain in the top. Golf Mike Kilo.
0: Thank you.

0: Pascal Island 115 information, hello to you, the Shannon H 1016, that's Pascal.
1: Report,
0: Galway Bay. No known traffic to
1: that.

0: pretty cool. Our group is going to be looks like
1: 20 Mike Charlie Golf information, the Shannon Canage, 1016 hectopascal. And say the last again, we came in broken.
0: Hey, what's here with 16 hectopascal? It's coming for what's called we are just over in Goli Bay, just like the Goli Bay.
1: And confirm info only?
0: Right.
1: Roger, you can report to the frequency. I have one item of traffic, this code at 115. He's routing now to Galway Bay, approximately 20 miles away.
0: That's a problem. If it's going to go, this is a part of the majority of the
1: country. Roger. Coast Guard to Island 115, Shannon. Coast Guard Island 115, Shannon. Coast Guard Island 115, just copy traffic when you might Charlie Golf currently at Galway Bay.
0: Still there. We're looking at one of the
1: Roger.

0: American 723, sounding control identified. Climb to flight level 280, reach to Adara.
1: Okay, climb to flight level 280 and reach it by Adara.
0: Sound at 86 kilos, sounding control identified. Ryanair 1 Uniform Delta, standing control identified. Continue climb to flight number 270. Ryanair 1 Uniform Delta, reach to Bamba. Ryanair 29 Yankee Echo, sounding control identified. Continue descent to flight level 200.
2: Yes, Delta 200, 100, 29 Yankee Echo.

0: Shamrock, 581, we're at a 320 descending flight level 240, direct bonus.
1: Shamrock 581, descending control, descent, identified, continue descent.

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1: After 07, Victor Time 1342 is copied. The Northern QNH is 1014 hectopascals, you can next report 20 miles from Slido.
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0: So India, India Romeo fast track swap identity, please continue the climb to flight level 100.
1: Squawk identity, continue to flight level 100, Echo India Romeo fast track.
0: Echo India, India Romeo fast track, can I have your intentions?
1: I request to reach that stand in there for over 100, and we'll be upgrading that area for 20 minutes approximately.
0: So India, India Romeo Foxtrot, okay, both flight level 80 is in controlled airspace, so you are now identified, and you're routing overhead Mount Brandon, and then after that, back to Shannon?
1: That's where I'm going to do that, Foxtrot. China, clean November Golf, do speed to 250.
2: 250, November, clean November Golf.

0: Trackpad 115, is that copy? Is that the temporary sometime closure, or are you going to remain on the frequency?
1: Remain on the frequency, and we'll be heading to the bay in the next 10 minutes.
0: Ghost Commander 115, that's copy. You can report returning to Shannon.
2: Shannon, good day. ISO 419, climbing level 160. Up in your sunflat level 280, ISO 419, 91.

0: Bay, Tamak 133, climbing 160, Felix.
1: Tamak 13, X-ray standing control identified, cleared to Rodel, flying 5th flight level 280.
0: Tamak 30 to Rodel, Tamak 133.
1: Ryanair 3 November Golf, you can report your speed, please, to Dublin 13, flight to decimal 655 today.
0: Dublin 135655,
2: X-ray, Tamak 13. Venture on control, Echo 80, Romeo Foxtrot, we have the D40 plan if you're ready to copy.
1: Go ahead, sir. Okay, Echo India and Roma Fox, somebody stepped on you there as you were talking. Over towards Mount Brandon, maintaining flight level 100, down allowed the seat southeast coast, leaving controlled airspace by descent. And then final destination will be Kerry, and I'll need an estimate for Kerry or an ETA, which is a guess.
2: Yeah, Echo India, Romeo Foxtrot, nearly correct. We will be routing towards Mount Brandon, leaving controlled airspace by descent. Then we will rejoin controlled airspace and we cruise over towards the southeast coast, again leaving controlled airspace by descent. And then we'll take IFR back to Kerry, estimate Kerry time 01545.
1: Okay, so Mount Brandon, leaving controlled airspace in the descent, climbing up again, southeast coast, leaving descent. Carry IFR around 1545. We'll give them a heads up and you can continue towards Mount Brandon. Advise me when you need to descend.
3: At the 5-7 November, information was at your clinic?
0: At the 5-7 November, we are being gone right now and we'd like to route over to the Arnolds and then over to the Divana and then up that line.
3: That's a 5-7 number, that's copied. You can do it to the islands and no non-traffic traffic.
0: What's up? That's a 5-7 number.
2: Good afternoon, Chamber 705, passing flight level 266, descent to level 200 for the rest of us.
1: Chamber 715, standing control, the Smurvex Island identified, descent to flight level 100.
2: Descent to level 100, thank you, Chamber 705.
1: Right, sir, 419er cleared Nipit.
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0: Golf Mike Kilo, you're now back in uncontrolled airspace, and you can next report 30 miles from course.
1: Say again, please, 100 miles from course.
0: Golf Mike Kilo 30 miles.
1: 30 miles from course. Roger, Wilco, Golf Mike Kilo.
2: 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November 360 Hotel for Papa is with you now. I'll descend flight level 200.
3: November 360 Hotel Papa, Shannon, control identified. Continue descent to flight level 80.
2: Continue descent down to flight level 80, Hotel Papa.

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1: 118,
0: Oscar Mike, Alpha Mike, Gulf, Sunny Control, good day, you are identified, continue descent to flight level 220.
1: Continue descent level 220, Oscar Mike, Alpha Mike, Gulf.

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2: Echo India Romeo Foxtrot, set to leave Echo Airspace.
0: Echo India India Romeo Foxtrot, descend to flight level 80. Below flight level 80 is at pilot sound distress. QH101, 5 hectopascals, no known or observed traffic to affect your descent.
2: Clearly sent out of controlled airspace, pilot instruction, and QH101, 5 hectopascals. Echo India India Romeo Foxtrot.
1: Golf Mike Kilo, 30 miles of course.
2: Golf Tango India Mike Kilo, contact course approach 119 and just 1905. 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
3: Reservation update
2: is after 0 07 Victor for zone entry, contact Flagler Tower 122.105. Bye bye.
3: Flagler Tower 122.105, after 0 07 Victor.
0: November 360 Hotel Papa Reach 2 Roger, Romeo Oscar Sierra Romeo Oscar.
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0: Hi sir, 419er, contact status control please on 129.1.
5: 129.1, I said 419.

0: Now hello, Ryanair 4 Alpha Charlie, standing for level 150 to NJ.
1: Ryanair 4 Alpha Charlie, standing control identified, cleared to flight level 270.
0: Alpha level 270, Ryanair 4 Alpha Charlie.
1: Tarmac 1 Lima Hotel, standing control identified, continue climb flight level 240. Mike Alpha Mike Golf, stand and descend to flight level 180.
0: Flight level 180, stand by, Mike Golf.

0: Macquarie Lima Hotel, and resume all navigation direct to Rodale. Ryanair 74, Whiskey Charlie, Sun and Control, climb test flight level 290, reach Tubamba. Ryanair 74, Whiskey Charlie, reports passing level.
1: Fast flight will even point to Sun and Control, Whiskey Charlie.
0: Check the new identified.
1: Lovely.
0: Tempestone 43 Delta Sun and Control, yes, you are identified. November 360 Hotel Papa, what's your speed?
2: 300, how's your phone?
0: Great stuff, can you keep that up? Keep number what?
2: 85.
0: Oscar Mike Alpha Mike Alpha, what's your speed?
3: Speed 262 Oscar Mike Alpha Mike Alpha.
0: Okay, so not above 260 knots, please.
3: Okay, 260 Oscar Mike Alpha.
0: Just for the traffic ahead, keep it a little bit safe.
3: Okay, you must be safe.

0: information echoing Ninja Romeo Foxtrot. We're cleared at Mount Brandon, work up between 1,000 feet and 3,500 feet.
1: Echo India, India Romeo Foxtrot, that's copy, tone on traffic to effect, and you can report ready for your time. November 360 Hotel Papa, report to speed to the approach director, please, 121.405, good day.
0: 121.405, Hotel Papa.

0: Macon Lima Hotel, climb to flight level 260.
1: Climb flight level 260, telephonic hotel.
0: Ryanair 4 Charlie, question Ryanair 4 Alpha Charlie, contact command control 134.630. Good day.
1: 134.630, Ryanair 4 Alpha Charlie, bye bye.

0: 6743000, traffic speed 127.275. Bye bye.
1: 127.275, Gentleman 4 3 Delta, we'll talk to you there.
0: Oscar Mike Alpha Mike Delta, you send to flight 7900.
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0: Delta 36 Bravo Lima, you can route direct to the Delta Lima 108.
1: Delta Lima 1 Midwest with a 36 Bravo Lima.

0: Logan 36,000 Lima, Shannon, testing backup system, how do you read?
1: Reaching 5, and requesting descent, Logan 36,000 Lima.
0: Logan 36,000 Lima, thank you, reaching 5 as well, descent to flight level 80.
1: Send flight level 80, Logan 36,000 Lima.
2: United 316, with you, level 130 for level 160.
3: United 316, sending control, identified, redirect Adara, climb shift flight level 280.
2: Adara, level 280, United 316.
4: Send the next up to 57 November, we're going to climb up to 2,000 feet.
0: To 57 November, that's Capitan on traffic to effect, and confirm routing 2.
4: Since Aaron and I, then we'll route up to Akala, 57 November.
0: Roger. And after 57 November, Shannon, testing back up to 2,000
4: feet. 5 after 57 November.
0: Thank you. United C-16, Shannon, pressing backup system, how do you read?
2: We're allowed to clear for 9-4-6.

0: 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My radar service terminates. 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Right?
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2: Radar 160 Zulu, contact our ascent. The weather, wind is 210 degrees, 12 knots. We have 10 kilometers visibility. Scatter cloud of 1,700. It's overcast 2,700. Temperature 17, dew point 14. Connor QNH is 1014. And runway surface condition is wet. Expect straight in Alice Zulu, runway 26.
0: This is at 405, sending control. Good day. You are identified. Continue descent just like level 200.
1: Level 200, 405.

0: 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Good afternoon.
1: First Island 118, information, good day to you. The Northern Finnish 1014, Hector Hotel.
0: 1014, leaving the Canadian zone back to the west, 1015, operate with a vessel about another 30 miles to the west.
1: First Island 118, that's copied and confirmed, you're moving to Sol Mullet or nearby. Coast Island 118, are you routing to Sol Mullet, or where is the vessel located?
0: Yes, the west side located.
1: Coast Island 118, you can report when you're at the vessel. No traffic to affect.

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2: 600 feet on the flight mode, Charlie, not on frequency.
3: Copy, that's the flight, so the number will keep it up there.
2: Pleasure.

0: Echo and Zero Bravo, with you do again, correction, Foxtrot. We're at the place of Kitty Silver Mount Brandon. I have a question to reach out to the form version at flight number 130. Echo India Romeo, Foxtrot, that's copy. Stay tuned to Shannon Control, Gary Space, timing for flight number 130 on track 2, Waterford Express. Echo 130 on track 2, Waterford Express, Zero Bravo, Foxtrot.
1: Shannon
0: Lost, 66
1: Charlie Delta, descending flight level 240,
0: to level
1: left, Echo.
0: Final 66 Charlie Delta, Shannon Control, identify descend to flight level 140 and confirm passing level.
1: Descend 140, passing level 336, now line 66 Charlie Delta.
0: Let's check, thank you.

0: 66 Charlie Delta, clear to give all for a left turn in. That's Golf India Victor Oscar Lima.
1: Left, give all for left turn in. 66 Charlie.

0: J-Max, QGolf Delta, standing control identified. Continue climb, shift flight level 240, route 2 Bamba.
1: Flight level 240, Bamba. Okay.

Rescue, fire coming.

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1: Has started 1140. We're heading west. I spent 50 minutes at Garvin for Corporate Mount.
0: Coast Guard 117, information D, Shannon H 1015, Hector Pascal. You can report detail complete at Garvin.
1: 1015, report down on Garvin.
0: It's Jet 405, descend to transition level 5760. Ryanair 66 Charlie Delta Fox Force Speed 19 decimal 905. Good day.
1: 19 decimal 905 Ryanair 66 Charlie Delta. Thank you. Bye bye.

0: 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Continue climbing to flight level 240.
1: Level 240.
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0: Ryanair 6735, standing controlled, identified. Continue present heading.
1: Standing off, please, on the 160 Zulu, 7-2-5 to the head, please.
0: Ryanair 160 Zulu, standing controlled, identified. Continue present heading, please.
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0: 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Continue with Kerry Tower, please. Frequency 123330. 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
1: 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Okay, no, Sandra, that is, you know.

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1: Shadow Ground, Mr. Shark 3 at Winston, passing 200, descending level 200, radar heading 275 degrees.
2: Shark 3 at Winston, channel low 2, radar contact, continue on that heading due to crossing traffic.
1: Radar heading, Shark 3. Shadow 3, right now, 7-7,
2: Final 77 Tango Golf Channel Hill 2 radar contact, climb to flight level 90 with direct to Tulsa.
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3: Tango Golf Hill, good morning, Mavic, just 099, grabbing the level 110 and passing 6700 feet on the one way, 26.
2: Mavic 309, Tango Control, good day to you, radar contact, climb to flight level 230.
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3: 6-6 Alpha, Charlie Oscar, Mike Channel Control, good day to you, radar contact, descent to flight level 140.
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0: Savannah
1: 157. So Savannah 157.
0: Hello, Chris Moore, tracking towards 50.
1: So Savannah 115, that's got you down on the traffic to affection report at 50.
0: We're good.
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2: Echo India, India, Romeo Fox, I'm trying to continue present heading 2 traffic.
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7: Tower 8, please.

0: Bravo, we have a problem with Whiskey 86. Would you mind giving us the net report if it's not trouble?
1: Okay, then Whiskey Bravo 86 is north and off Sonic for the last year, so contact Sonic in your second radio, please.
0: 6-6-2-1-A, playing Whiskey Bravo.
1: Sonic Stress 4 Alpha, which is channel descent, flight level 80.
2: That's why level 80 on heading to Massachusetts to attack the four of us.
0: Coast Guard, so which Coast Guard was calling information? Coast Guard number 18, what did you call it?
3: Knox Tower, do that in Atlanta 89 Whiskey Bravo, just checking for a bat report, please.
4: Atlanta 89 Whiskey Bravo, good afternoon. The surface wind, 210 degrees, 13 knots. We have 10 kilometers visibility. There's some scattered cloud of 1,000, some broken cloud of 1,200. Temperature 17, dew point 14, the Connacht QNH 1014. Expect the straight in Isla Sulu runway 26.
3: Thank you very much. Expecting Isla Sulu runway 26 runway 89 Whiskey Bravo, QNH 1014.
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5: 21-4, Shamrock 3,
1: click the Papa Charlie, Oscar Mike, Shannon, descent, flight level 130.
5: Descent level 130,
1: Victor Oscar Mike. Victor Oscar Mike, expect further level change in approximately 1-5 nautical miles.
5: Copy
1: that, Victor
5: Oscar Mike.
0: Cross it out in 117, Shannon, information, go ahead.
6: So again, just stay, we're leaving Dungarvan Bay and heading into the Comer Mountains.
0: Cross it out in 117, copy, you can report at the Comer Mountains, no known traffic, okay.
6: Okay, roger.

0: Southwest 4 off Whiskey, China, and turn right, fly heading 290. Flight heading 290, Southwest 4 off Whiskey. Echo India, India Romeo, Foxtrot, China, resume my navigation to your next area of operation.
1: Yellow yeah, City 264, okay, runway 120 City.
0: Southwest 4 off Whiskey, report heading to Cork, approach 119, decimal minor.
2: 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Echo report,
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0: Echo India, India Romeo Foxtrot, Sound and clear descent, flight level 80.
3: Sorry, stepped on, Echo India Romeo Foxtrot, confirm by cleared level.
0: Echo India, India Romeo Foxtrot, Sound and descent to flight level 80.
3: Descent flight level 80, Echo India Romeo Foxtrot.
0: Victor Papa Charlie Oscar Mike Shannon, descend to flight level 60, transition level.
4: Descend, flight level 60, transition level, Victor Oscar Mike.
5: Number 145 uniform flight time, close time 1427, all set.
4: Number 145.

0: Charlie 285 request.
1: Charlie 285, thanks a lot.
0: Maybe we request zone entry Dublin for Oscar.
1: Charlie 285, thanks, here, direct to Oscar.
0: Good on, sir, Charlie 285.
2: John, Amber New Blue 571, flight number 150, inbound takeoff. Clear down to the southern air, first time inside level 380, clear down 571.
3: It looks like we'll be reaching flight of late zero just over the southern stop of Waterford CTR. So request handover to Waterford for lower.
1: Echo India, India Romeo Foxtrot, Shannon, Roger, standby for that. And confirm your track will be remaining clear of the main Waterford control zone.
3: That is confirmed. Echo India, India Romeo Foxtrot.
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3: Remain this frequency, Echo Romeo Foxtrot.
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1: You are clear to the controlled airspace that is south of Waterford control zone and clear to exit controlled airspace in the defense. China regional QNH is 1015 hectopascal.
3: Regional QNH 1015 hectopascal. We are clear to cross the southern stop of the Waterford CTR. Leaving controlled airspace, flight of 80 and exiting again on the south side of Waterford. We will be descending towards between 2,000 feet and 200 feet. Echo Romeo Foxtrot.
1: 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No known traffic to effect. Report established in your next area.
3: Thank you. We'll report established in the next area for Echo Romeo Foxtrot.
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1: Ryanair 1600 Zulu, surface wind 200 degrees, 13 knots, runway 26, clear to land.
0: Clear to land 26, Ryanair 1600 Zulu.
1: Ryanair 89, Whiskey Bravo, descent 5,000 feet, QNH 1014, report localizer established.
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0: Cessna 917, that's copied, and they're reporting some details. How long do you estimate to be in the Cumberland Mountain site?
1: 1 hour.
0: 1 hour is covered. You can next check in on the hour.
1: Hi, John Nicolay, from Coast Guard 120. Would you ask Coast Guard 117 to come up on 123.1 on Fox 2, please?
0: And to confirm, it's not Coast Guard on 120 Fox when I claim the engine Romeo Fox. Romeo Fox, can you say frequency again?
1: Yeah, the frequency is for Fox 2, 123, just mobile.
0: 1231, we'll let him know.
1: Thank you.
0: Coast Guard on 117, Shannon. 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Coast Line 117, a request from Echo India and Romeo Fox or Coast Guard 120 Fox asking you to come on your second box, frequency 123.1.
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0: Dispatch, Coast Guard 120, correction, echoing the Indian Romeo Foxtrot. We are now clear of the Waterford CTR southern stub, and we estimate to report exercise complete around 1535.
1: Echo Romeo Foxtrot, time 1535 is copied on A-firm. You're now back in uncontrolled airspace. No known traffic to effect.

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1: Radar 89 Whiskey Bravo, descend 3,000 feet to clear the ILS Zulu, runway 26, port 5 miles.
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1: Go ahead, Alpha 5-7 November.
0: Just one item of traffic operating in the Lockerbie area is Echo Charlie Delta Golf Mike. Echo Charlie Delta Golf Mike in possession. There's 7172 after 5-7 November en route from the Calgary direction there for that lone area, copy there for a while.

0: Center Delta 155, come through 14.4 for flight level 160. New and climb maintain flight level 280, so it's 1 minute.
1: Runner 89, Whiskey Bravo, 5.5, Metro Miles.
2: Runner 89, Whiskey Bravo, surface wind to 210 degrees, 12 knots, runway 26, clear to land.
1: Clear to land, runway 26, runner 89, Whiskey Bravo.

0: is at 577, but we're gonna go and we're gonna go to Tarlis and then we're gonna route to Kilkenny after that.
1: At 577 November, Roger, copy. Donald Trump, Inspector, Tarlis.
2: Okay, 705, thanks. Good, sir, 15.

0: down and information, Golf Hotel Oscar, Golf Charlie.
1: Golf Hotel Oscar, Golf Charlie, transmission.
0: Golf Hotel Oscar, Golf Charlie, just west of Tralee, out of Waterville for Shannon, the light aircraft park, 1500 feet, 1015.
1: Golf Hotel Oscar, Golf Charlie, information, good day, normal traffic suspension on route to Shannon, QNH1015, Craig. Can report approaching the Shannon's on boundary, about contact with me, call tower 118705.
0: 1015, and call you approaching the dome boundary inbound. Blue comms, tower 118705, call Charlie.
1: Okay.
0: Do you have a squawk first, or?

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0: Tower Runner 870 Tango, I just request the latest weather.
1: Runner 870 Tango, surf 2210 degrees, 12 knots, runway 26 in use. Temperature plus 16 and the QNH 1014.
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1: Charlie 285, lower contact Dublin on 135, that's 1655, goodbye.
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1: Sir McLean 9 Charlie, Shannon Control, identified clear to Lasno, continue climb to 5-level-300.
0: Continue to Lasno and climb 5-level-300, Shannon McLean 9 Charlie.

0: one information, Golf Hotel Oscar, Golf Charlie, approaching the zone boundary of the southwest.
1: Golf Hotel Oscar, Golf Charlie, Roger, can contact Shannon Tower for zone entry 118.705. Goodbye.
0: Tower 118.705, Golf Hotel Oscar. Hi,
2: good afternoon. Shamrock 7 Alpha Charlie, with Central Level 200, routing 100.
1: Shamrock 7 Alpha Charlie, Shannon Control, identified.

0: Echo Charlie Delta Golf, Mike Shannon, Roger. No, no, traffic control. I tell you, from Pedestrian. Goodbye. Echo Charlie Delta Golf, Mike Shannon, check you. Going back to Pedestrian, but no, no, traffic control. Goodbye.
1: Okay, Echo Charlie Delta Golf.

0: Contact Airliner 870 Tango, stand one left. Request clearance to Luton, please.
1: Runner 870 Tango, clearance to land in Luton via the Elgux 1 Bravo departure, flight 1190, squawk 1417.
0: Clear to Luton on the Elgux 1 Bravo, stop climb flight level 90, squawk 1417, Runner 870 Tango.
1: Be back, it's good.

Shannon, good day, this is Red 492, this is in flight direct 200 on course to Expo. Passing flight direct 260 now.

0: up, good day, this is Jet 492, request.
1: Jet 492, can I start off soon?
0: Yes, this is Jet 492, we are expecting to arrive within 18 minutes. I would like to copy the latest weather, please.
1: Latest weather, surface wind is 210 degrees, 1 knots. We have 10 kilometers visibility, a few cloud 1,200, broken cloud of 1,900, temperature 17, dew point 14, conic QNH 1014. Expect straight in ILS Zulu Romeo 26.
0: QNH 1014, expecting the straight in approach for the ILS 1826, which is 52. Thank you, see you in a bit.
1: Roger.
2: Runner 84 Victor, Fox channel control identified, continue to central by level 80.
3: Central 80 Victor.
4: The Met report, I'm just missing the wind.
1: Runner 122 Lima, the wind is 210 degrees, 11 knots.
4: Perfect, thank you very much. And would you have a departure clearance for us, or is it too early?
1: No, your clearance is out. Your clearance is to Alicante via the LGUX 1 Bravo departure, flight level 90, squawk 5421.
4: Clear to Alicante via LGUX 1 Bravo, the flight level 090 and squawk 5421, Nirvana 122 Lima.
1: Be back correct, your current CTOT is 1601.
4: Perfect, thank you, Nirvana 122 Lima.

0: Runner 33 Victor November, Shannon Control, identified. Continue descent flight level 110.
1: You said that, Victor November, Shannon Control, identified. Continue descent flight level 110.

0: Chef 4902, contact Comet 130.705, radar service terminates. Goodbye.
1: 107.05, this is 22. Thank you, bye-bye. Good day, this is Red 4902 with you. This is Flight Level 100 on course to Expo.
2: HS 492, can I continue to Expo straight in at Zulu Runway 26? Descend Flight Level 80, report 30, can I continue?
1: I'm descending Flight Level 80 to Expo for 13 approach Runway 26, and call you back 30 nautical miles to DME, this is Red 492.

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0: After 07 Victor, Shannon, roger, standby.
2: Hello, November 50 Alpha Golf, passing 7000 on final flight level 140.
0: November 50 Alpha Golf, Shannon, control identified. Continue final flight level 340, clear to Limerick.
2: Continue climb flight level 340, direct Limerick, 50 Alpha.
0: Ryanair 84, Victor Fox, contact Shannon, approach 121.405, goodbye.
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0: At 07, Victor, apologies, Northern QNH is 1014 hexapascal, so say again your details.
1: 1014, you're reached at Scotland, Margo, by Clifton, Galway, and Stillwell.
0: Roger, that's copied. You can report overhead Clifton.
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0: Vistajet 492, 30 nautical miles from Knock.
1: Vistajet 492, descend 5,000 feet, QNH 1014, report localizer established.
0: Descending altitude 5,000 feet of QNH 104, and call you back established on the localizer, Vistajet 492.
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0: Interjet 492, establish localizer runway 26.
1: SpaceJet 492, descend 3,000 feet, clear Dallas, Zulu runway 26, report 5 miles.
0: Descend negative 3,000 feet, clear for the Dallas, Zulu runway 26, and pull you back 5 miles, Interjet 492.
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1: Victor Hotel, Alpha 8 Charlie, connector.
2: Alpha 8 Charlie, Bell 206 Jet Ranger, currently 1,500 on a QNH of 1014. 1,500 feet, 3 nautical miles to the north of Tobercurry. Request an airways clearance direct to Bellavary if possible.
1: Victor Hotel, 8, correction, Alpha 8 Charlie, transit is approved VFR, the QNH 1014. And it's not above 1,000 feet for the moment inside the control zone, and you report next north of Swinford.
2: Airways clearance approved, not above 1,000 feet, and report to Swinford. I'll say Charlie.
1: Yeah, report north of Swinford.
2: North of Swinford, I'll say Charlie.
3: Tower Sky, Alpha Romeo 6, complete Romeo 7, over at 1026.
1: Rescue 5, cover next.
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2: Aye, good afternoon. Can we request a latest weather, please?
1: Affirm, the current wind 210 degrees, 1 knots. 10 kilometers visibility, there's few cloud of 1,200, broken 1,900, temperature 17, dew point 14, and Connacht QNH 1014. Expect straight in Isle of Sula, runway 26.
2: Understood, the wind QNH 1014, Isle of Sula, 26. The rider, I think, secure.
1: I do.

0: And November 123 Papa Delta, good afternoon. Descending to flight level 220.
1: November 123 Papa Delta, Shannon, good day to you. Identify descend to flight level 80.
0: Descend to flight level 80, 123 Papa Delta.
1: November 360 Hotel Papa, continue climb to flight level 300.
2: Continue climb to flight level 300, this is Sierra Hotel Papa.
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4: Climb flight level 200, Channel 2, Alpha Papa.
5: Oh, approaching 5 miles.
6: Fitjet 492, surface wind 220 degrees, 11 knots, runway 26,
5: clear to
6: land.
5: Clear to land, Fitjet 102, 63, 4, 4, 4, 4, 4, 4, 4, 4, 4, 4, 4, 4, 4, 4, 4, 4, 4, 4, 4, 4, 4, 4, 4, 4, 4, 4, 4, 4, 4, 4, 4, 4, 4, 4, 4, 4, 4, 4, 4, 4, 4, 4, 4, 4, 4, 4, 4, 4, 4, 4, 4, 4, 4, 4, 4, 4, 4, 4, 4, 4, 4, 4, 4, 4, 4, 4, 4, 4, 4, 4, 4, 4, 4, 4, 4, 4, 4, 4, 4, 4, 4, 4, 4, 4, 4, 4, 4, 4, 4, 4, 4, 4, 4, 4, 4, 4, 4, 4, 4, 4, 4, 4, 4, 4, 4, 4, 4, 4, 4, 4, 4, 4, 4, 4, 4, 4

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0: 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This is just vectoring to level change.
1: Heading 240 degrees, Channel 2 Alpha Papa.
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0: China 2 Alpha Papa, stop climb of flight level 220.
1: Stop climb flight level 220, China 2 Alpha Papa.
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0: Channex 2 Alpha Papa on your heading, continue climb flight level 300.
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4: Okay, which one of the Astros was that?
5: We call back Quint, I'm at the Yates Boundary. I'll say Charlie, thank you.
4: Ryanair 5, Mike, X-ray Shannon, good day to you, identified. Schumacher 9, Alfa Romeo, climb flight level at 200.
6: Level 200, Schumacher 9, Alfa Romeo.

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1: Flight level 290, climb 7-4.
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4: Ryanair 33 Juliet Zulu Shannon, good day to you. Identified time flight level 280.
3: Flight level 280, Ryanair 33 Juliet.
2: The 07 Victor Shannon information. Northern QNH is 1014 hectopascals, and you are in that position for how long?
4: Echo
2: India, India Romeo Foxtrot, send an information, all copy. Scott Ireland 118, send an information.
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4: Shamrock 9 Alfa Romeo, climb flight level 280.
6: Flight level 280, Shamrock 9 Alfa Romeo.
7: Lock it up.

0: 34, this is 260, Shamrock, 99 Romeo, bye bye.
1: Sending good afternoon, runner 870 Tango, passing flight level 43 for 90 on the Eglet departure, 411417 on the squawk. Flight level 230, thanks, runner 870 Tango.

0: Delta 285.
1: Delta 285, sounding good. Day 2, you identified. Climb to flight level 240 and clear to Adara.
0: 240 and direct to Adara, Delta 285.
2: Request flight check.
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0: 30.705, Orion, Victor Juliet, bye-bye.
1: Rhino 5, Mike X-ray, descend to flight level 80.
2: 5580, Rhino 5, Mike X-ray.
1: Rhino 5, Mike X-ray, contact Shannon, approach 121.405 today.
3: Feed QNH-1014, report low clouds disruption from A26.
4: I'll say 5,000, so QNH-1014, and we'll go around and take a picture there.
5: Echo Indian, Zero Romeo Foxtrot, send an information. You're cleared to enter standing controlled airspace in the climb to flight level 100, and I will coordinate with course now.
6: Thank you, cleared to flight level 100, to controlled airspace, I'm going to Echo Indian, Zero Romeo, with Foxtrot.
1: Is that after 4-8 Echo? After 4-8 Echo, Shannon, good day to you. Shannon Q and H is 1015 hectopascal. Just say again your intention. And your copies continue towards Shannon. Runner 870 Tango clear to Botham.
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0: 134.260, Rainer 33
1: Juliet Zulu. Rainer, Delta 285, climb to flight level 300.
0: Level 300, Delta 285.

0: 662, like last established.
1: 662, Juliet, sent 3,000 feet, cleared LS Sula, runway 26, report 5 miles.
0: Been out to 3,000, LS Sula, runway 26, report 5 miles, right, 662, Juliet.

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After 4-8 Echo Shannon information, do you read?

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South Hotel Echo Romeo, send information, Northern Queen Haitian 1014 hectopascals. 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
2: Shannon, Shamrock 496,
1: crossing 1545 and 19 at Tierra Bamba. Shamrock 496, Shannon, good day to you. Identifies Tierra to Bamba, climb flight level 230.
2: Bamba, flight level, I clear to climb flight level 230, Shamrock 496.

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0: And just confirm that's 131.150.
1: 131.150 Delta 285. Thank you.
0: 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Bye-bye. Binary 870 Tango, contact Shannon Control 134.260.
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1: Roger, 662, that's all about.
2: 662, Julia Surf 22, 10 degrees, 11 knots, runway 26, clear to land.
1: Land 1126, Roger, 666.
0: Delta, with ATU identified, descend to flight 0140.
3: Descend to flight 0140, Hong Kong, East Asia,
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0: 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We will advise part of your inbound, and please report at the Ian Stillworth. Ian Stillworth, sir.
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0: 78 Lima is passing level 117, climbing 160, routing heading.
1: Shamrock 78 Lima, shouting good day to you. Identified climb to flight level 240.
0: Climb flight level 240, Shamrock 78.

0: Number 145 uniform, sir. Just call me 30 miles from Horta. That's as easy. Tarmac 78 Lima, climb to flight level 280. BJet 170, contact channel frequency 134.630. Echo India, India Romeo, Foxtrot, descent flight level 80. And Echo India, India Romeo, Foxtrot, you can actually descend to transition level flight level 60.
1: The transition level
0: flight level 60, Air France 3, Charlie Delta, contact Cork 119 or decimal 9.
2: Cork 119 or decimal 9, Cork is Charlie Delta.
0: And Air France 3, Charlie Delta, Salmon. India, India, Romeo, Foxtrot, contact radar service terminated, contact carry frequency 123.330.
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0: Coast Guard 118 information. 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Is that Ryanair 250 X-ray?
1: Ryanair 250.
0: Ryanair 250 X-ray, Shannon, good day to you. Identified, Sierra Tipper 2, Delta Arrival, runway 24.
1: Delta Arrival, runway
0: 24,
1: thank you.
0: Ryanair 250 X-ray, descent to flight level 80.
1: Delta
0: Arrival,
1: 80.
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3: Go ahead, 122 Lima.
2: Yeah, would you be happy to start now? I have an aircraft just parking behind you. Be looking to take passengers off. I can't get them off till you're gone over there. So would you be happy to start now?
3: We are happy to start. Yes, Ryanair 122 Lima, we're ready.
2: Ryanair 122 Lima, start approved with the Marsha.
3: Start approved with the Marsha.
0: Foxtrot Shannon, good day to you. Identified climbs flight level 270, clear to Bamba.
1: Climbs level 270, clear to Bamba.

0: Yesterday, Sham rocked up 6 kilo out of 32 for flight level 160 aesthetic.
1: Sham rocked 76 kilo, Challenger J2 identified, climbed to flight level 280.
0: Climb flight level 280, and we're 3 seconds.
1: All right, thank you. Sham rocked 76 kilo, advise if you need to reduce.
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1: 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Identified, descend flight level 100.
2: Alpha Point, Alpha, hold short, 26 Ryanair, 122 Lima.

0: Shamrock 77 Charlie, Shannon, good day to you. Identified, were you given an assigned speed by Dublin? Shamrock 77 Charlie, Shannon, roger. Continue on your assigned speed and climb to flight level 280.
1: Yes, that's speed, climb level 280, Shamrock 77 Charlie.

0: Hello, Shannon, Gulfstream 700, November Mike, Canada 6, climbing 80.
1: November 700, November Mike, sounding good day, to confirm squawk.
0: 3616.
1: November 700, November Mike, Shannon, identified time to flight level 280, cleared to Dunham.
0: Level 280, November Mike.
1: Ryanair 250, X-ray contact, Shannon approach, frequency 121.405.
0: Hello, Ryanair 19 Whiskey Tango, descending flight level 200, inbound Burek.
1: Ryanair 19 Whiskey Tango, Shannon, good day to you, identified, and you can actually contact Dublin. Frequency 135.655.
0: 35655, Ryanair 19 Whiskey Tango, bye.
1: Bye-bye.
2: Shannon, good afternoon, Shannon, welcome to mine. Passing 195, transfer 1-0, just tell it.
1: Shamrock 119, Shannon, good day to you, identified, climb flight level 200, cleared to Limerick.
2: Shamrock
1: 76 kilo, that is copy, thank you.
2: Track and runway 269A, 122 Lima.
1: Shamrock 76 kilo, clear to Lasno.
0: Track Lasno, 76 kilo.
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0: 119.905,
1: KLM 85, goodbye. Shamrock 76 kilo, report your speed to Shannon, frequency 134.630.
0: Speed 134.
1: Shamrock 77 Charlie, report your speed now to Shannon, frequency 134.630, good day.
0: Speed 134.630, Shamrock 77 Charlie.
3: 5 Whiskey, X-ray surface temperature 210 degrees, 11 knots, runway 26 in use, temperature plus 17 and QNH 1014.
4: Yeah, it was departure would be expected?
3: You can expect the Elgux 1 Bravo departure.
4: Elgux 1 Bravo, thank you very much. 6 5 West Coast.

0: Shamrock 7 Delta Mike, sounding good day to you, identified. Shamrock 119er, climb to flight level 300.
1: Roger,
0: that is copied. Have you put your oceanic clearance on request? Roger, copied. You can let us know when you've received it.

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1: That's copy, early 0156 at the moment.
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0: Turn the radio line at 69 kilobuffers, touching 11-3, number 160, inbound to Canada.
1: Ryanair 69 Kilo Foxtrot, Shannon, good day to you. Identify, what's your requested level?
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1: Ryanair 69 Kilo Foxtrot, thank you. Flying to flight number 240 and clear 2 in red.
0: 240 stretch in red, Ryanair 69 Kilo Foxtrot.
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1: Okay, T stations cross exactly two. You were the first, and you go ahead again.
3: Shannon, good afternoon, Ryanair 122 Lima, clear passing 3006, climbing 090. We are on El Guapo, Bravo departure.
1: Secondly, two, Shannon, thank you, standby. Break, break, Ryanair 122 Lima, Shannon. Good day to you, say again, please, we're passing altitude, and I see your squawker depth.
3: Yeah, we are passing now 3500, climbing level 090, Ryanair 122 Lima. Level 220, confirm Ryanair 122 Lima. Confirm the clear level for us, Ryanair 122 Lima. Level 230, thank you, Ryanair 122 Lima.

0: Zachary to Shannon Squawk 2632. Kelly 2, the Shannon Q and H1014 hectopascals, and your estimate for minutes when you have it. Kilo per minute, thank you.
1: Negative 8, Shamrock 819 out of flight level 310, flight level 240, direct echo.
0: Shamrock 819, Shannon, good day to you, identified.
1: And Shamrock 819, we're a little bit behind. Any chance of direct towards the Perro or give all the ladies?
0: All right, talk to Cork now.
1: Very much. Shannon, good afternoon, episode 183, we're going to come on, let's do that first.
0: High break, Shamrock 1883, Shannon, good day to you, identified. Shamrock 819 are clear to give off.
1: Great, give off. Thanks very much for that, Shannon.
0: Yep. And no 8-3 speed restriction at the moment with Shannon. Cork might have something for you when I hand you over.
1: Problem 15, thanks
0: very much. Average press 1883, contact Dublin frequency 135.655. Good day.
1: 135.655.
0: You too. Shamrock 819 are descent flight level 140.
1: Descent flight level 140. X-ray request, exit clearance.
2: 65 Whiskey X-ray, clearance to London, Stansted, Elgux, 1 Bravo departure. Flight level 90, Squawk 7732.
1: Stansted on Elgux, 1 Bravo departure, flight level 90, Squawk 7732, runner 65 Whiskey X-ray.
2: Check is good.
3: Airmed 01, Shannon.
1: Roger, and just confirm priority, eh, from? Okay, okay, thank you.
0: Airmed 01, Shannon Kuhn, H1014. Golf Hotel, Oscar Golf, Charlie Shannon, go ahead.

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Would you be able to give a call on the landline when at Waterford if we don't have comms with you? That'd be great. Flight time, close time 1602. Take care.

0: 69 Kilo Foxtrot Shannon, descend to flight level 100.
1: Descend 100, 69 Kilo Foxtrot.
0: Shamrock 819, descend to flight level 100.
2: Descend flight level 100, Shamrock 819.
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3: Zero 07 Victor. Confirm your intentions after kill rush. Roger that, copy your report kill rush.
0: Ryanair 122 Lima, climb flight level 310.
4: Climb level 310, Ryanair 122 Lima.

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0: 69 Kilo Fox, contact Kerry 123, that's on 330, radar service terminates. Goodbye. Correct. 214, contact Shannon 134, that's on 260. Goodbye.
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2: Negative Shamrock 38 Yankee, 2200 climbing altitude of 5,000 feet on an altitude 3 Bravo.
3: Shamrock 38 Yankee, Shannon, good day to you. Identify then, clear to NGEX.
2: Okay, NGEX, Shamrock 38.

0: Radar, good afternoon, thank you. Flight to uniform, climb, flight level 90.
1: Section 5, Kilo Uniform, Shannon, good day to you. Identified, clear to Bamba, and climb to flight level 210.
0: Clear to Bamba, climb flight level 210, thank you. Flight to uniform.
1: Shamak 3, Yankee, climb to flight level 230.
2: Shannon, good afternoon. Shamak 1, Delta Alpha, 11160, just go. Direct revenue now, and timing track over 300, Shamak 1, Delta Alpha.

0: very good afternoon. This is Admiral Simpson, CIO November, flight level 170, routing direct to NJAC.
1: Greenstone 3 Sierra November, Shannon, good day to you. And just confirm your level of flight level 170.
0: Confirm we're a level of flight level 170, direct to NJAC.
1: Greenstone 3 Sierra November, Shannon, identified. Thank you. Is that your final requested level?
0: That's the final requested level, Admiral Simpson. 3 Sierra, 3 Sierra.

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0: 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Identified, descend flight level 170, clear 20.
1: Flight level 170, clear 20, my air 7 9 7 0.

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1: Flight level 270, climb 5 Kilo Uniform.
0: Maxim 5 Kilo Uniform, contact Shannon frequency 134.630.
1: 134.630, climb 5 Kilo Uniform, thank you.
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Cam Kilo, and it's 65 Whiskey Trail, passing up to 3,500 feet, climbing flight level 900. On the Ilkutsk 1 Bravo, identing. Continuing climbing, flight level 290, Ryanair 65 Whiskey X-ray.

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1: Two stations, Crossfinder 85 Tango Charlie, did you call? Ryanair 65 Whiskey X-ray, Shannon, climb to flight level 290.
0: Roger, can you confirm the climb restriction, please? Thank you, climb level, unrestricted level 290 and at 65 Whiskey X-ray.

0: Echo Charlie. Passing 4 times 5 times 8 times 5 times 1 way,
1: Ryanair 85 Tango Charlie, Shannon identified climb to flight level 230.
0: Flight level 230, Ryanair 85 Tango Charlie.
1: Ryanair 85 Tango Charlie, Shannon, here to NGEX.
0: NGEX, Ryanair 85 Tango Charlie.
1: Ryanair 85 Tango Charlie, there is VFR traffic there in the 12 o'clock position, not above 2,500 feet.
0: Let's copy Ryanair 85 Tango Charlie.
1: Ryanair 2 Hotel Golf, Shannon, good day to you. Identified, climb flight level 290, clear to Tulsa. Ryanair 2 Hotel Golf, A-Farm, clear to Tulsa. This is Jet 405, Shannon, good day to you. Confirm squawk and passing out. Yes, this is Jet 405, Shannon, identified climb to flight level 230.
0: Flight level 230,

0: jet 405, clear to inject. This is jet 405, say again. Negative, you're clear to NGEX. Echo November Juliet, Echo X-ray.
1: Runner 80 Foxtel, Center Control, identified there. Here's to NGEX, continue climb to flight level 90. And our 8-5 Tango Charlie, continue climb to flight level 270. Runner 8-5 Tango Charlie, correction, continue climb to flight level 290. This jet 405, continue climb to flight level 250. Exec Heli 6, contact Shannon Taylor for zone entry 118.705.
2: 118.705, exec.

0: very good evening, Fred. What's the hotel going to be flying the 200 in Barclay, madam?
1: Fraction 100, Golf Channel Control, identified, continue descent flight level 160.
0: Descent flight level 160, Fred, 100, Golf.

0: Runner 6 Mike Kilo, Shannon Control, identify. Runner H0 Fox Truck Golf, continue flying to flight level 270. Runner H0 Fox Golf.
1: Sorry, your transition was broken there, Runner H0 Fox Golf, go ahead.
0: Runner H0 Fox Golf, continue flying to flight level 270.
1: Flight level 270, Runner H0 Fox Golf.
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2: 34, decimal 260, runner 6-5, Whiskey, X-ray base.

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0: Victor Papa Charlie, Oscar Mike, stand in control. Squawk ADEM, please continue climb flight level 240.
1: Flight level 240, Victor Papa Charlie, Oscar Mike.
0: Victor Papa Charlie, Oscar Mike, stand in control, identified.

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0: Any promises,
1: 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Very much, sir. Great, Charlie Oscar Mike.

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1: Ryanair 781 Charlie, descending control, good day, identified. Papa Charlie, Oscar Mike, sign 5th, flight level 270.
0: Time flight number 270, 5th, Charlie, Oscar Mike.

0: 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Please stand in transition level, flight level 60.
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0: Golf,
1: level 60, 1100 Golf, thank you.

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1: Echo India Delta Zulu, Mike Shannon, roger, no known traffic effect in the area, and I'm probably going to lose two-way with you, but if you could try call me approaching Kenmare.
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1: Continue climb for 240 and direct to NORLA from 57 Delta Bravo.

0: Friends, 5-7 Delta Bravo, do you time flight level 2900?
1: Telegraph Air Ryanair 76 Romeo Kilo, dispatch 176, climbing flight number 190, please.
0: Ryanair 76 Romeo Kilo, standing control identified. Climb flight level 270, report passing level.
1: Reach air flight level 270, Ryanair 76 Romeo Kilo, through 181 now.
0: Check, thank you, and clear to Bamba.
1: Clear to Bamba now, 76 Romeo Kilo.
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1: 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How's that, sir? Passenger
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2: 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Good day.

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2: hello, are you requesting any higher? Echo India, Romeo Foxtrot, Roger, continue flying to flight level 90, confirm the squawk.
1: Seeing flight level 90, squawking 3613, Echo India, Romeo Foxtrot.
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0: Echo India Delta Zulu Mike, roger. Copy, thank you. Echo India, Lima, Mike, India, Shannon, information low, Channing QNH 1014, head to Pascal.
1: 1014, Echo India, Mike, estimating Kerry at 1705, we have a plan to do something like that.
0: Echo India, Lima, India, Mike, roger, recycle squawk 2622, and just say again, are you looking to transit Kerry zone on the way back to Limerick?
1: 2622, and we are stopping Kerry to offload passengers, and then we are routing onwards to Marley Town. Echo India, Mike.
0: Roger, that's copied, and just say again the time estimate for Kerry.
1: Estimating Kerry at 5 past the hour, and then onwards for Kilmarnock, Echo India, Mike.
0: All copy, thank you.
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0: 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Zach 96, okay, we're just off the phone with Kerry. They're not sure they're going to be able to accept you today. You can call them now to negotiate on 123.330.
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0: Ryanair 53 up, X-ray sun and control identified. Continue climb 5 level 290.
1: 5 level 290, Ryanair 53.

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1: MS-01's on the low. MS-01's on it.
0: I got MS-01, we're just airborne. Plane Ted is just to the west of the carry zone. We are not priority back to right to left on the circle aircraft, so the carry zone transit on route.
1: MS-01, Shannon, roger that. Copy, just track the information. There's an Echo India Lima, India Mike, just to the southwest of the zone. Currently at 2,300 feet on Kerry's frequency. Just caution on the climate.
0: That's copy, sir. We have MIT 500 above. We will maintain contact to 2,015.
1: Roger, thank you. I just confirmed non-priority.
0: Priority is time source of free maneuver situation, MS-01.
1: Thank you. Stand by. November 145, uniform channel low, Shannon QNH 1014 hexapascals. When ready, your estimate for Western.
2: 1014 QNH, November 145, uniform
1: estimate
2: Western at
1: 1745. 1745 is copy, thank you. No known traffic to effect. You can report a being killed 10.
2: Report a being killed 10, November 145.

0: Dennis Lewis, Shamrock 588, flight number 135, flight number 160, Stanley.
1: Shamrock 588, Stanley Control, identified. Continue climb flight level 240.
0: Continue climb level 240, Shamrock 588.

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1: No, direction as no from your present system will cut you into the UK airspace, but let me see if I can get you something more direct at high level like 2-1.
0: Excellent, Tamar 588.
1: Tamar 588, climb to flight level 300.
0: Flight level 300, Tamar 588.

0: good afternoon, Care 970 Alpha Papa, 4,500 feet, climbing 90, the Papa won't share the punch.
1: KLM 70 Alpha, sending control identified. Continue climb to flight level 310, redirect to Bamba.
0: Okay, climb level 310, redirect to Bamba, KLM 70 Alpha.

0: Ryanair 6 Foxtrot Hotel, Spock Identity, please climb to flight level 170.
1: Identity, 170,
0: Ryanair 6 Foxtrot Hotel, thank you, identified.

0: Airmed 01.
1: Airmed 01, trying to load it.
0: Okay, so messages and orders from Kerry. We have a 6 minute note around to Raccoon, and we'd like to continue the local frequency, which controls the plan, and speak to Airmed 01.
1: Airmed 01, roger, thanks for the call. The plan close time 1712.
0: Bravo.

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1: Climb 270, direct Bothell.
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0: Runway 6 plus for the south, climb shift flight level 210.
1: Ticket, 210, runway 6 plus, south.

0: 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WestJet 477. We're at a 25.5-210 with information, Oscar.
1: WestJet 477, sounding control. Good day. You are identified. Continue descent to flight level 80.
0: Continue descent to flight level 80. WestJet 477.

0: Sam and Hunter here, Red Shamrock. Triple A, traffic flight level 53, for flight level 900.
1: Shamrock 888, standing control, the Osprey. Cleared climb flight level 240, cleared to Lasnum.
0: Okay, flight level 240, Shamrock 888, and the Red Lasnum.

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1: Descend now, flight number 170, 6 Foxtrot Hotel.
0: November 588 Hotel Papa, climb flight number 280.
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0: 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Time to flight level 300.
1: Time to flight level 300, Pioneer 5, Nero Kilo.

0: Denmark 888, climb to flight level 300.
1: Archer, climb flight level 300, Tomahawk 888.
0: 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Good day.
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1: Kilo Alpha Sunny Control identified route to give all descent to flight level 140.
2: Command the bike, controls 1730, no traffic inside, goodbye.

0: 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Contact Sunning Control, please. 131.150. 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
1: 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Good day.
2: 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We're sending Sullivan 240 level by day.
0: 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Good day. You are identified. You send fifth flight level 140.
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1: Mike Charlie, Echo Lima Tango, standing control, climb to flight level 170, squawk ahead.
0: Cool, good night, climb now, flight level 170.
1: Mike Charlie, Echo Lima Tango, identified. Air 77 Kilo Alpha, descend flight level 100.
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1: 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Thanks a lot, my lady. And that's you, Senator.
2: Black Heavy 6, continue with Tower French 3. Goodbye. Black Heavy 6.
3: Yeah, we're approaching the boundary. Sorry, sir.
2: No problem. You continue with Tower now on the time frequency for our entry. Goodbye.
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1: Okay.
0: Okay, I'll be sending you by Oscar to 17, but if you'd like higher in the meantime, I can give you a little bit higher.
1: Yeah, we can probably take 21.
0: Mike, Charlie, Romeo Tango, what's your climb pattern? 210.
1: I was 210.

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0: honors. 1014, looking at the channel for touching zero and back to call down for
1: Roger, want to be your max altitude on route?
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0: for example, Russia's copy dying. You still need to get in West from China.
1: Please, no problem. Clear the entry 2005.
0: Yeah, cleared entry at 2005.
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1: 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You are identified. Climb to flight level 2900, reach Bamba.

0: Ryanair 9, your Papa Alpha Sun in control. Good day, you are identified. Continue climb 6 flight level 270.
1: Level 270, Ryanair.

Zachary 6 information, Legacy OGN, no, no, traffic, 5-2-4, closing airport, Kirk.

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1: 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Continue climb flight code 240.
0: Passing the climb flight level 240, this is 184. Understood, understood, 240, over the first 184.
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1: Climb for level 270, Express 1884.
2: Good evening, number 723, descending flight level 200, descend power passing level 260.
0: Shamrock 723, sounding control, good day, you are identified, descend to flight level 100.
2: Descend flight level 100, descend to flight level 100.

0: 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Good day.
1: 121.405. Call 293 Papa. Good day.
0: Tremark 723 Cork approach speed 119.905. Good day.
1: 119.05. 793. Good day.

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1: 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You are identified, descend to flight 780.
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1: 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Thank you, bye-bye.
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1: Ryanair 1-8, Uniform Bravo, Shannon, good day to you. Identified, climbed flight level 2-9-0, cleared to Bamba.
0: Cleared to Bamba, climbed flight level 2-9-0, Ryanair 1-8, Uniform Bravo.

0: Shannon, good afternoon. November 601, Delta Sierra 126, 6 descending, flight level 170.
1: November 601, Golf Sierra, Shannon, good day to you. Identified.
2: 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QNH 1014 hexcraft has no known traffic to effect. 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
3: 1014 and we'll report that to Valencia. After 4 kilo.
2: Thank you. After 4 8 Echo, Shannon contact Cork approach 119.19. Bye bye.
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2: Yeah, that's correct. 119 or 19.05. Bye bye.
3: Thank you. I'm supporting.

0: Base, this is Alpha 07 Victor, Golf 2606, with JH1016, at 1,800 feet approaching yaws. Rooting to Stonegarvin, thanks for sending.
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1: Alpha 48, is channel information. Alpha 07, Victor Shannon, confirm you'll be remaining clear of the Waterford zone. You're going to Dungarvan and on to Kilkenny, confirm?
0: Alpha 07, Victor.
1: Okay, copy, thank you. QNH 1014, no known traffic to effect. You can advise leaving Dungarvan area for Kilkenny.
0: Advise Dungarvan, Alpha 07, Victor.
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334 Kilo, cleared to give all. 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
1: 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CMH 1014 has passed us, and you can advise me after Kilkenny. What's your plan to come back to Fort Kenny, is it?
0: No, once we get to Kenny, we're going to head to Rosslare and then up to Arklow. We'll stay out of the Waterford zone still, and CMH 1014.
1: 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You can advise me leaving Kilkenny, so thank you.
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1: Tamar 4, Papa Tango Charlie, good day to you, identified. 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
0: Tomahawk 4, Papa Tango, A farm, heading 210,
1: thank you.
0: 210,
1: Tomahawk 4, Papa Tango, climb to flight level 260.
0: Climb to flight level 260, Tomahawk 4, Papa Tango.

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0: 014, we're just airborne from Phoenix en route to Kalani, information only.
1: Okay, good evening to you. 2NH1014, no known traffic to effect. You can advise me at Killarney if you wish.
0: 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Call back, thanks.

0: 27 Romeo Juliet, 44790
1: inbound Tulsa. Runway 74 X-ray Juliet, Shannon, good day to you. Identified, clear to Tulsa.
0: But Tulsa, Runway 74 X-ray Juliet,
1: 2 74 X-ray Juliet, no speed and time to flight level 310.
0: Pre-speed climb over 310, 74 X-ray Juliet.

Shannon, good evening, James on 48 Delta, descending flight level 8, you inbound Delta, 0108. Strictly into Shannon, controlled airspace, on track Delta, 0108, descending flight level 8, you inbound 0408 Delta.

0: Nation after 07 Victor. We're going to head for Ross Lair now. I'm going to go via your Ross.
1: After 07 Victor Shannon, I watched that call. Copy, thanks. And you're going to remain clear of Waterford 1014 in the QNH. No known traffic to affect. Student advice at Ross Lair. Thank you.
0: Full advise at Ross Lair and myself, the Waterford Zone after 07 Victor.
1: Thank you. What's your estimate for Waterford or for the Ross Lair area?
0: Standby after 07 Victor.

0: Shannon Jameson, 48 Delta. We're happy to see you as well. Multi-Niner 805, Jameson, 48 Delta. Have a good evening. We'll talk to you tomorrow.
1: You too. Take care.

Donna, good evening. Skymark 109, passing flight level 127, climbing flight level 160, Jack Inker. Flight level 300, direct to revenue, Skymark 109. Passing flight level 133, Skymark 109.

0: 477, is that a 3 for 5,000 on the Agena 3 Bravo?
1: Section 477, Simon, Mac, if you mean, ready to contact, direct to Dagos, 52-5229-0 unrestricted.
0: Direct to Dagos, and up to 290 unrestricted, which is at 477, we appreciate that.
2: Hello, Summer 585, descending line of 200 tomorrow.
1: Summer 585, shining the evening, ready to contact.

0: Sierra, good afternoon, Ryanair 3, Mike Alpha, flight level 330, descending 220, Pina.
1: Ryanair 3, Mike Alpha, Shannon, identify. Descend to flight level 200.
0: Descend flight level 200, Ryanair 3, Mike Alpha.
2: Victor, I'm Ross there. We're going to head for Arco there. After 07, Victor, Shannon, Roger, no traffic areas, Victor. Echo any Delta's in the mic information.
3: It's a field, pause left, direct second to Pindar, I'll take carrier George,
2: Epiphone, correct, Shannon, QNH 1014, Hex Pascal. One item of traffic, the Castle Main area there, 4,000 feet currently, otherwise not on traffic to Victor.
3: 0-1-4,

0: Northwest at 477. 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

0: Niner. They have a predictor about saying in front of it. 7-0-3-0-9-0, direct.
1: Niner 38 with Victor Shannon Control, identifies climb unrestricted, flight level 230, clear to let go.
0: Unrestricted, flight level 230, let go, Niner. Victor, we are airflow and we're looking to route direct back to port.
2: After 07, Victor, Roger, traffic, no, no traffic, no Victor.
0: Thank you, after 07, Victor.

0: Center Lowrider 1-2 November, climbing 5,000 feet, moving track back to 2,000 feet.
1: Lowrider 1-2 November, Shannon Control, identified climb unrestricted to flight level 2900 and clear to Liffey, right or left as you wish.
0: Climb unrestricted, flight level 290 and left or right to Liffey, Lowrider 1-2 November.

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1: Tremor 7 Lima Papa, Shannon, identify climb to flight level 270, future Everett.
0: Climb flight level 270, future Everett, Tremor 7 Lima Papa.

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1: Alpha 07 Victor, review 4.
0: What's your position?
1: Alpha 07 Victor, we are at 76 from the minus 12 cross, just debating the call 202862.
0: Alpha 07 Victor, roger, that's copy, thank you.

0: After 64 kilo, we have taxi calls via the bus.
1: After 64 kilo, roger, continue with our cargo approach, 119, just 19, I have no traffic to text you, goodbye.
0: 119, 19, 05, and see the traffic to text, have a good one. 05, 64 kilo, goodbye.
1: Take care.

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0: Hello.

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1: Ryanair 7132, Shannon, good evening, radar contact. And time on the structure flight level 230 on.
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1: 134.260, over right here, 7132, right.

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1: November 200 Quebec Sierra, Shannon Control, identify descent to flight level 80.
0: Descent 80, 200 Quebec Sierra.

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1: Runway Tango Romeo 7, confirm passing flight level.
0: Passing for level 100.
1: Runway Tango Romeo 7, control, identified, cleared to Bamba, climb to flight level 290, unrestricted.
0: Bamba, 290, direct Bamba, unrestricted, runway Tango Romeo.

0: November 200 Quebec Sierra, contact Shannon Approach 121.405.
1: 121.405, 200 Quebec Sierra.

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1: Bravo, Shannon, control, identify, climb unrestricted, 25220, clear to Bamba.
0: Shannon, 6 level 1, 2, 9, 0, 0, 0, 0, 0, 0, 0, 0, 0, 0, 0, 0, 0, 0, 0, 0, 0, 0, 0, 0, 0, 0, 0, 0, 0, 0, 0, 0, 0, 0, 0, 0, 0, 0, 0, 0, 0, 0, 0, 0, 0, 0, 0, 0, 0, 0, 0, 0, 0, 0, 0, 0, 0, 0, 0, 0, 0, 0, 0, 0, 0, 0, 0, 0, 0, 0, 0, 0, 0, 0, 0, 0, 0, 0, 0, 0, 0, 0, 0, 0, 0, 0, 0, 0, 0, 0, 0, 0, 0, 0, 0, 0, 0, 0, 0, 0, 0, 0, 0, 0, 0, 0, 0, 0, 0, 0, 0, 0, 0, 0, 0, 0, 0, 0, 0, 0, 0, 0, 0, 0,

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1: Shannon, today Qatari 8169, I'm maintaining flight rule 350 from Eastern Bayonet.
0: Qatari 8169 Air Shannon, control, confirm squawk. Actually, sorry, your squawk is 5246.
1: Squawk 5246, now Secretary 8169, I'm maintaining 350.

0: Good evening, MS. 5, this is Cooper, flight level 370, about 2260, approaching Abbott.
1: MS 5, Victor, Sean and Control, good evening, identify cleared from Nevin to NJEX.
0: Nevin, NJEX, MS 5, Victor.

0: 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Good afternoon, Lieutenant Flight 7310, CWHC Squawk 1150.
1: Safari 302 near Channel Control. Good evening, identify cleared from door bell to engine.
0: Door bell to Midnight Safari 302.
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0: 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I will call you back after Dogal for level change.
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0: Shamrock 800 Golf, Shannon, good evening, identified. Cork of advice, wind 190 degrees, 4 knots. Runway 34 is available if you wish. Shamrock 800 Golf, Shannon, Roger, clear to Atlam, descend to flight level 1.
1: Clear to Atlam, 10-5-100, Shamrock.

0: control, Air India 1-1 Echo Heavy, flight level 370.
1: Air India 1-1 Echo, Shannon Control, confirm squawk.
0: Squawking 1165, yeah, 1-1 Echo.
1: Air India 1-1 Echo, Shannon Control, identify cleared from Reznor to Morag. One echo cleared from Reznor to Morag.
0: Cleared from Reznor to Morag, Air India 1-1 Echo.

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1: Papa, Shannon Control, identified. Clear to the Cooper 2 Delta Road.
0: Cleared on the Cooper 2 Delta.
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0: Direct to Derek.

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1: L 598 Zulu uniform Shannon Control identified. Descend to flight level 330.
0: Descending flight level 330 L 599 Zulu uniform.

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0: 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Field 2 Bonnet, descend to flight level 200.
1: Right, Bonnet and descend level 200, Ryanair 8 Echo Golf.
2: Leaving the Sherman 497, descending flight level 310, passing flight level 370, 2 seconds.
0: Sherman 497, Shannon identified. Continue descend to flight level 170.
2: Descend flight 170, Sherman 497.

0: Niner, Ada Gazal, Shannon, C217 off the radar, please. Alpine at 98 Zulu Uniform, Shannon, continue descent to flight level 250.
1: D57 level 250, Alpine.

0: 575,
1: it's Shannon confirmed, squawk.
0: Squawk 1147,
1: Yep, 575. 575, Shannon control, identified. UPS 201, Shannon confirmed squawk. UPS 201, Shannon control, identified.
0: 201.

0: Gilbert, that's 575, but this is London, 390, it's fine. Fuck, copy.
1: Okay, well, guys.
0: Thank you for Gilbert, 575.
1: Ethiopian 575 will advise on the level.
0: Copy, thank you.
1: Ryanair 8 Echo Golf, contact Dublin on frequency 135.655.
0: Tower 1, 9, 10, 9, 8, 12, 5.

0: 497, contact Dublin on frequency 135.655, report to speed to them, good day.
1: 135.655, that's five from us, that's
2: 27. Shannon, hello, it's Emirates 232, super flight level 370.
0: Emirates 232, Shannon, confirm spoke.
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0: KLM 1131, Shannon, good day, radar contact, and continue descent to flight level 100.
1: Good day, descent flight level 100, KLM 1131.

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0: Ethiopian 575, contact Shannon on frequency 134.260.
1: Shannon 134.260, okay, about 5756.
2: Good evening, Shannon. UPS 201 Heavy, level 370, squawk 2001.
0: UPS 201, Shannon, good day again, radar contact.
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0: Saudi 022, contact Shannon on frequency 134.260.
1: 134.260, Saudi 022, bye bye. Shannon, good evening, Saudi 022, heavy 11330, inbound, Burraj.
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2: 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We're descending flight level 240 and we are going down to Everton.
1: Ryanair 6 Charlie November, Shannon radar contact.
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4: Shannon today, Ryanair 41 Romeo Echo, direct to Saran, descending 200 feet to 90 or greater.
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0: Shamrock 725, Shannon, clear to Baranews.
1: Clear to Baranews, Shamrock 725.
0: Shamrock 725, Shannon, descend to flight level 100.
1: Descend to flight level 100, Shamrock 725.
0: Ryanair 3 Hotel, Shannon, descends to flight level 250.
1: That's flight level 250, Ryanair 3 Hotel.

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1: 4651, 5141, 4141.

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0: 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Good evening. Is it there 982? Have you flight 7370?
1: Feature there 982, Shannon, confirm squawk.
0: Squawk 1155, is it there 982?
1: And flight 7?
0: Flight 7370. And we are 20 miles, 20 miles and 12 minutes.
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1: Ryanair 7 Hotel Yankee, Shannon, a good day. Radar contact cleared to Banda, climb to flight level 310.
0: Banda, climb 310, 7 8.

0: Ryanair 7 Hotel Yankee Shannon, due traffic, turn left heading 180 degrees.
1: Left heading 180 degrees, turn left.
0: Jordanian 266 Shannon radar, contact here to inject.
2: Inject Jordanian 266.
0: Jordanian 266, chance to change your flight level. Do you want to go up or down 1,000 feet?
2: First flight level 3900, Jordanian 266.
0: Jordanian 266, chance to climb to flight level 390.
2: Flight level 3900, Jordanian 266.

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1: Teddy, headed Mike Yankee, Shannon, squawk 5213.
0: Teddy, squawk 5213, headed Mike Yankee.

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1: Flight level 340, Ryanair Bay.
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1: 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Clear direct to Boeing.
0: Okay, direct to Boeing. Bravo, Oscar Yankee, November Echo.
1: Yes, sir. Clear direct to Boeing. That's Bravo, Oscar Yankee. That's Bravo.

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0: 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He's sending flight level 250 to Sebring, passing flight level 334.
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0: Alpine 7374, Shannon, I good day. Radar contact here to Baker Point, flight level 290. And what's your request at level? Alpine 7374, Shannon, climb to flight level 350.
1: Climb flight level 350, Alpine 7374.
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1: Mike Yankee Channel 9 flight level 370.
0: Yes, it's clear to climb flight level 370 and they have 8 Mike Yankee. Thank you.

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2: Good evening, Shannon, it's 3 Mark, get off the field, flight level 360 to every standby system.
0: Blue Max 8 Alpha Kilo, Shannon, I could say, radar contact and descend to flight level at 250.
2: 8 Alpha Level 250, Blue Max 8 Alpha Kilo.

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0: Did you say you were offset?
1: Yeah, 2 miles right of track to Dawn.
0: Black Sea 213, Roger. 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

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Ryanair 7 Julia Bravo Shannon, descend to flight level 330.

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Emirates 242, Shannon and Gaday, radar contacts. DC 1S Hotel Whiskey, Shannon, descend to flight level 250.

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